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2: 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He's here in the woods of Michigan. 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
2: 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Come on in. 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
1: The cops in Akron, Ohio bust up a gig by Jefferson Airplane. 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
1: If I could leave one thing behind, I'm selling this old house. Where would I put it? What would I leave behind?
2: You got a lot of tchotchkes. So
1: I got a lot of tchotchkes.
2: You do. You're a tchotchke. You're a 60-year-old woman. You got tchotchkes.
1: Don't you throw age at me and child. 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
2: Take one of those ceramic angels and put it somewhere in the house.
1: No.
2: Yeah.
1: Why?
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1: 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Well, that'll cop to, but hoarder I won't.
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1: The cops in Akron, Ohio bust up a gig by Jefferson Airplane. 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
2: In 1967, the Doors began recording their sophomore record, Strange Days, at Sunset Sound Studios in Hollywood. 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

happy birthday to singer, guitarist, songwriter, and co-founder of The Clash, the late Joe Strummer, born today in 1952. And that's a look at today, August 21st in rock history.

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1: Up north news. Traverse City woman accused of stealing alcohol, first by drinking it in a store. Owners call the cops, like, dude,
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1: Cops come, can't find the wine bottle that she opened.
2: Okay, did she smash it? Did she put it in the bathroom, hide it in the bathroom? Wait a minute. Oh, she hid it like behind the cereal or something.
1: She hid it. The news article says that she hid it in her body cavity.
2: A full-blown cavity. That's either mouth, ear, up your nose, up your hoo-ha, or up your poopy.
1: I think it's one of those.
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1: And by the way, can I get her phone number?
2: Tell me. Yeah. You know what? You don't want it. Like a hot dog in the hallway.
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1: The cops in Akron, Ohio bust up a gig by Jefferson Airplane. 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
1: The cops in Akron, Ohio bust up a gig by Jefferson Airplane. 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

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And we could have some. And he's up there. What's that? Hawaiian noises. He's banging on the bongos like a chimpanzee. Oh, that ain't

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3: 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Nicholas Copernicus.
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3: Anyway, it was a Polish astronomer and mathematician. Okay?
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3: Good morning, Poodle.
4: Good morning.
3: How are you?
4: I'm good.
3: Your little golf shirt over there with golf clubs on it. Cute.
4: A little tired, but I showered this morning, so that's good.
3: Wow, you know what? That's two of us. What?
4: I just kind of ran my hands through my hair there a second, and I'm like, wow, it's nice and soft. I conditioned it this morning. And
3: when he says hair, he means the one hair.
4: You know, I wasn't going to mention that, but thanks for telling everybody.
3: We have I'm going to say our last on-air pair of Billy Idol tickets. Your chance to go see him September 11th, around 7:45. We're going to finish the lyric today. You'll have a pair out at the auto thingy-mavitch over there in up to Wyoming.
4: It's called the 28th Street Metro
3: that,
4: Cruise.
3: That thing. You're going to be there tomorrow.
4: No, I'm going to be there today.
3: Today,
4: maybe you read one
3: Friday?
4: Email that got sent to you.
3: I don't read it. I can't be bothered.
4: Yeah,
3: if they're more than a sentence, eat a bag. Because
4: yeah,
3: I'm not going to read a paragraph.
4: Well, I will be there from 3 to 5 today, Rogers Plaza. Kim St. James will be at the Sheraton Hotel on 28th Street on Saturday from 10 to noon.
3: Who's bartending happy hour at the tap if you're gone on a happy hour on a Friday?
4: Oh, they're fully staffed,
3: what
4: unlike this place.
3: Yeah, right. Who's bartending at this happy hour then today?
4: Right.
3: Really? So that's today, not tomorrow.
4: Yeah. Yes.
3: All right. So you got a busy day today. So you had to shower. No option.
4: Busy day today. Yeah.
3: Okay.
4: I got to try and find a way to squeeze in a mowing gig today, too. I don't know how I'm going to do that.
3: Boy, oh boy. I have a couple of questions for you today. I'm going to need you to think today a little bit, okay?
4: Boy.
3: I've got fantasy football questions because guess what? That might be my new thing.
4: You're joining a fantasy football league?
3: I might start one.
4: Oh, you're kind of late in the game to do that.
3: Well, I know, but now that I'm my last day is a week from today here.
4: That's your new thing?
3: I'm looking for something, and I think I might be good at being a kingpin of a fantasy football ring. Is that how it works? Like,
4: no.
3: I'm the boss? And I, oh,
4: you,
3: okay.
4: If you commission a league, you don't make money. So if you're looking to make money, that's not how you do it.
3: Well, I'll find, maybe.
4: I mean, if you just pocket there was a very popular restaurant that just shut down in town. And, I mean, you could do what they did. You could just pocket everybody's money and run.
3: I really question that. Was it popular? No, was it popular?
4: Hey, you know, I mean, my in-laws are coming into town this weekend, and they wanted to go there for dinner.
3: Oh, well.
4: So, and I'm like, well, kind of can't anymore.
3: Yeah.
4: Yeah.
3: I was thinking I could do the bookie version of fantasy football. I have fantasy football questions for you coming up before 7 o'clock, but I could do the bookie version.
4: That reminds me.
3: The money version.
4: My first fantasy draft is Tuesday.
3: See? It's draft time. Also, Travis, get ready because at 7 o'clock we're going to play Do or Pay.
4: I hope this is better than 20 questions yesterday.
3: Well, that's on you. I mean,
4: is it?
3: And then what else do we have today? So that's what's up today. That's what's going on.
4: All right.
3: I've got a few questions that need to be answered today. We're getting down. This is our second to last Friday together on the air. So I have planned breakfast today.
4: What? Breakfast? Are you lying right now?
3: I can plan breakfast today.
4: Oh, boy.
3: I brought in a sensible egg casserole. No, I didn't. But I would. You just see how you perked up when you said breakfast. Breakfast?
4: Michelle full of crap McCormick over there today, I guess.
3: We do have a few things happening on this Friday. And I've got some fun stuff scheduled for next week, too.
4: Yeah. Yeah, next week should be a lot of fun.
3: We're going to clean out our lockers and give away what's in them. So that's fun.
4: We're going to clean out your locker because I never actually got a locker when
3: you didn't
4: I came
3: get a
4: No.
3: Oh, did you get a cubby? Not, did you, wait a minute. You didn't get a locker. You didn't get a cubby.
4: Okay.
3: Did you get a LAV backpack?
4: You know, no. You know, okay.
3: Really?
4: Let me just tell you. When I got hired here 8 years ago.
3: Yeah.
4: I got hired to be your producer in the morning.
3: Mm-hmm.
4: And I sat down with the GM at the time and the operations manager, and they're like, yeah, so we can offer you $24,000 a year. Like, do you guys have, you yeah, like parking or no, we don't have, it's on street parking.
3: $1 an hour. And then you can, yeah.
4: And then you can pay to park. And I go, well,
3: okay.
4: I mean, I can't pay $5 a day. I mean, I'm going to be making $200 a week by the end of the week if I got to pay $5 a day to park down here.
3: I'm in.
4: Well, we'll set you up with a parking card. You can share one with somebody. That's what I got when I came here. I got a shared parking card.
3: And a locker. You didn't get the locker.
4: I didn't get a locker.
3: They did give you a locker. They just didn't give you the combination to the locker. That's all.
4: I think somebody at the time said, get the guy a locker. And then our engineer goes, the only one that's not open, or the only one that's open is Bucks, and we're not touching any of his stuff.
3: All his stuff is still in it.
4: It's still in there.
3: Ed Buchanan's stuff is still in his locker. It is for sure. All right.
4: There's got to be somebody we can get a hold of for that, right?
3: Now that you make more than that, do you think you can make sports sound interesting today?
4: Wow.
3: Wow. God. Now that you made quadruple that, do you think you can do sports today?
4: Has anyone ever told you sometimes you're just a bitch?
3: Yeah. Wow. All right. Sports next.
0: West Michigan traffic is on LAV.
2: A bad-looking morning commute across most of West Michigan. Look out for a crash partially blocking a Lake Michigan Drive at 196. That is in the cleanup stages now. Again, we are clear that earlier crash, Pine Island west of 131. Construction ongoing. Caledonia, Broadmoor, 68 to 84th Street. Long-term road widening into 2027. I'm Dave Cackley. That's a look at traffic.
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1: From the Service Professor Weather Center, 13 on your side weather. Most of Friday will stay dry, but a few thunderstorms should develop later in the afternoon. We'll see highs near 80 today. Saturday, similar conditions with cooler temperatures coming early next week.
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1: Wow, how exciting on a Thursday night. Preseason football. Raiders and Texans played last night. This was ESPN's broadcast, so it felt like Monday night football, even though it was on a Thursday night because Joe Buck and Troy Aikman were doing the games. Those guys got to get reps before the season starts, too.
6: Oh.
1: Big thing with the Raiders is they drafted Fernando Mendoza, number one overall, back in April. Quarterback from Indiana, won the Heisman, won a national championship. When you draft a guy that high, I mean, you expect him to be fantastic, right? Well, he threw a pick six in last night's game, so I'm sure there's a lot of Raiders fans sweating already, and the season hasn't even started.
6: I just like saying pick six, pick six, pick six.
1: Raiders win 22-20 against Houston. Niners beat the Chargers 41-17 in another preseason game from last night. There were some scores from Little League World Series, if you care about that. Tigers get back to work tonight. They take on the Kansas City Royals. In Kansas City, Troy Melton gets the start in game one of that series. He's been fantastic this year. Some news out of Allen Park. The Detroit Lions are dealing with some injuries, and the season hasn't even started. All-pro tight end Sam Laporta, who missed a lot of last year with a back injury, is now unsure if he'll start the season because he has a hip injury he suffered in practice yesterday. Also, Ennis Rakestraw Jr., guy they drafted very high a couple years ago, hasn't played a lot because he's been banged up, went down with a non-contact injury yesterday. Anytime you hear non-contact injury in football, it's never a good thing, especially when it has to do with the lower body. That means you planted on the ground and you tore something in your knee or an ankle went out, something.
6: We got an ACL.
1: Non-contact is never good because you hurt yourself without anybody touching you.
6: Yeah, that's not good. You could, you know what? I was just walking. I understand non-contact pain. I fell again. Michelle, what's that black eye? I fell. Slipped on the last two stairs. Right. That perception, I thought it was the bottom and it wasn't. I had two stairs left. Whatever. That yellow paint on the cement curb means nothing to me.
1: Right, right.
6: Yeah, so I get it. I can relate.
1: Dan Campbell also announced that quarterback Josh Dobbs is going to be starting the game against the Washington Commanders on Saturday. Lions' second preseason game is Saturday at Ford Field at noon.
6: Josh Dobbs.
1: The rocket scientist.
6: Mm-hmm.
1: You're going to hear that a million times this year, even if he's just the backup quarterback.
6: Oh, because he really is a rocket scientist?
1: There's a lot of things that broadcasters typically go back to in sports. They'll repeat a lot of things like Matt Stafford and Clayton Kershaw played baseball together in high school.
6: Oh, like the little, these two went to college together.
1: Little kitschy things, yes.
6: Both won the Heisman, right?
1: Yeah, 100%.
6: Okay.
1: Thing with Josh Dobbs, he was going to be a rocket scientist before he started playing football.
6: He married his sister.
1: Right.
6: Not his own sister, the other guy's sister.
1: Yikes. Yeah,
6: right.
1: Yeah, let's get
6: unless
1: that right.
6: Tennessee or Kentucky or somewhere.
1: Well, he did go to Tennessee. That's funny that you mentioned that. He went to Tennessee.
6: Boy.
1: But the Lions are going to play a lot of starters in Saturday's preseason game. That's what I got. Pretty light. High school football starts next week, by the way, around the state. So fun. That's fun. Yeah. There you go.
6: I miss those days. Ready? Okay. we say hi. You go over and you do a hello cheer to the other team's cheerleaders at halftime.
1: And they all just give you dirty looks.
6: Yeah, they do. They sit there in their little judgment pose. Then you're supposed to have, like, you know, water and orange slices together, you know.
1: Yeah.
6: Whatever. Or you roll a joint and burn one together. I don't know what the kids are doing. I don't know how it is now.
1: So you were a sideline cheerleader in high school for football.
6: Yeah, a cheerleader. I mean, sideline.
1: Well, it's sideline cheer.
6: Oh, yeah.
1: Yeah.
6: Well, is that what they call it? No, we were just cheerleaders. We were like the...
1: Yeah.
6: Yeah.
1: You're on the track and you're doing cheer.
6: Yeah.
1: Sideline cheer.
6: Ready. Okay. Rebound. And for basketball, too. We didn't... Some schools you had to try out for football and basketball. Once you were on the team, you were on the team for both. Sorry.
1: Wow.
6: For both seasons.
1: Wow.
6: And then the wrestling team tried to have cheerleaders and were like, no.
1: What?
6: Right.
1: Cheerleaders at a wrestling meet?
6: Right. Pin them. Pin them to win them.
1: Yeah,
6: pin
1: right.
6: Em. Right. Speaking of school and colleges.
1: Yep.
6: This drug ring thing, this cocaine ring at this fraternity... This story keeps going and going and going, and you have an update for us next.

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1: So at this point, I think most people have heard about the latest Penn State scandal involving the fraternity there, that a bunch of frat bros got busted selling cocaine, right?
2: Well, and when you say frat bros, none of them are fat because they all do
1: the
2: blow.
1: The fraternity.
2: They all do blow. But anyway, you can't eat on the stuff. So I was thinking just a bunch of, you know, beefy Joeys, right?
1: Yeah.
2: No, they're nerdapalooza. Two of them look like 13-year-old nerds. Yeah. One's got braces. I mean, they don't. They look nothing like you'd think drug kingpins would look like.
1: Yeah.
2: Hilarious.
1: Yeah. So the reason why they got busted, and there's more details coming out about this, it seems like every day, but one of the big reasons why they got popped is because they were planning out all the details of this drug ring on Snapchat.
2: Well, doesn't that start and then disappear?
1: Well, that's...
2: I mean, I was on it for a hot second.
1: That's the whole idea, is like you send a Snapchat to somebody, they have a limited amount of time to watch whatever.
2: Right.
1: Open a picture or a video from somebody and then it's gone. But you have to know, anything you put out on the internet, it's never gone.
2: Is it ever really gone?
1: It's not. No.
2: Is that why they have the little ghost as their logo? That little ghost? Because
1: yeah.
2: It's a ghost.
1: Yes.
2: It's here and then it's gone.
1: Yeah.
2: You.
1: In fact.
2: Good marketing. Well done.
1: When Eric Winstrom was still here and he was the police chief, they did the that show following the Grand Rapids Police Department on one of the true crime networks or whatever.
2: It was awesome.
1: And one of the murder cases they were looking into, I think a big reason why they were able to track down the right person or get in front of the right people was through Snapchat. They took a couple people's phones and they were able to pull up old Snapchats.
2: So many 2020s in 48 hours, same thing. Because you think, oh, people think once I delete, I delete. No, nay. They can find, and oh, I've deleted this text. They can retrieve any text anywhere, anytime, and your phone pings. And I feel like, this is going to sound really stupid, I almost feel like when your phone's off, it still could ping. I feel like sometimes when your phone is off, the tower still goes, there's something in there that's
1: there's
2: going,
1: something.
2: You know what I mean?
1: Yeah.
2: Like, I don't trust anything.
1: No. God, no.
2: No. So that's how they caught him. So what's the up? I mean, what's going on?
1: So the thing I can't get over about this whole story, they're referring to one of the guys that got in trouble, right?
2: Oh, God.
1: I can't find his actual name, but what they're referring to him as is Pablo Pledgescobar. Oh, here's his actual name.
2: No, they're not.
1: Yeah.
2: No, they're not.
1: Yeah. Augustino Abatillo.
2: Pablo.
1: A.K.A. Pablo Pledgescobar.
2: Well, because the pledges were...
1: was behind this whole thing.
2: They're like, you know what? Measure, weigh it, and bag this stuff. And if any of you do a line, you're out.
1: Right.
2: But instead of going through the spanking machine or whatever it is you crazy idiot men do for
1: the
2: pledges.
1: Spanking machine?
2: Yeah, you know what the spanking machine is? Didn't you have to go through the spanking machine when you were a kid on your birthday?
1: No.
2: You know,
1: what's a spanking machine?
2: Are you kidding? Oh, this is such a 70s thing. Okay. Where you line up like this, legs apart. Everybody lines up. And then you crawl through and we spank your bottom. We did that like in kindergarten. You got to go through the spanking machine.
1: That's borderline abusive.
2: Well, I mean, now it is, but then it was fun. You know what I mean? We also fell out of trees and crap. We impaled ourselves on, you know, anything that day, that back in the day. We set crap on fire. You know, the good old days. Now you got drug kingpins for fraternity people.
1: Yeah.
2: So instead of going through the spanking machine or having to run around and tape your cojones to your leg or whatever it is weirdness that they do to you guys or whatever. Give you Grundy pulls. Car wash, I feel, kind of is like the spanking machine.
1: It's very similar. Yeah, That's why I brought it up. You know, Pat Fitzgerald, Michigan State's new football coach. The reason why he got let go at Northwestern is because there was like alleged hazing going on within the program.
2: Yeah.
1: And that was one of the things somebody cited was the wiener car washes.
2: Oh, fun. Okay.
1: They make freshmen crawl
2: through a bunch of hanging. Okay. Got it. Ow. And then there's never mind. Nah, not so bad. Yours doesn't even hit.
1: Oh,
2: so,
1: yeah.
2: I mean. Okay, anyway, really, you date with that? You got a girlfriend?
1: Nope, and here's the kicker.
2: Right.
1: Here's the punter.
2: Here's the joke. Right. Oh, that's funny. Anyway, so that's what they had to do for their hazing thing. Was this they made the kids the pledges.
1: Yeah. Get out on the street. Out on the street.
2: Yeah.
1: Yep.
2: But these guys look like
1: it says lucrative
2: teenagers.
1: I know the main guy looks, I mean, they are kids.
2: How long did this thing go before they got caught? Like, is this the first, I mean, it's summer. So like, was this going on last year and the year before?
1: I think this is, like I said, there's new details coming out on this every day. It seems like, I think this was going on for a while. It says lucrative drug deals were hashed out on Snapchat and traceable cash apps were used to exchange thousands of dollars in payments for large amounts of cocaine, the docs claim. Augustino Abatillo, a.k.a. Pablo Pledgecabar.
2: I love Pablo Pledgecabar.
1: The 23-year-old alleged ringleader of the campus conspiracy used Snapchat to facilitate the delivery of cocaine to known persons, according to a criminal complaint. One of Abatillo's Sigma Chi frat bros
2: Sigma Chi? Is that what
1: they're Sigma
2: frat?
1: Chi.
2: Okay.
1: Yeah.
2: Sure they are.
1: Also claimed that he would use Cash App to pay the alleged kingpin for cocaine and believed the amount of those transactions totaled around $30,000.
2: You left a digital footprint. That's what we call
1: Can't do it.
2: That's what we call it in the FBI, Trev. Digital footprint. It's like a paper trail. Used to be called the paper trail back in the 80s. Digital footprint now. That's your own stupidity, dude. Analog, and then you burn the evidence.
1: Analog. Well, you know, the problem with that, there's not a lot of analog left.
2: Pen and paper. You know, I bet you there's not even paper in college anymore. The syllabus is all sent to you on your phone.
1: Everything's online.
2: You didn't pass out. There's certainly no, what were those copy machines?
1: Fax machines?
2: Ditto machine. Ditto copies. That's where the word ditto came from. Ditto copies. They're ink. Ditto machines. And they
1: really?
2: Have you put a piece of paper in and it would you had to spin it to print out copies. It was a manual digital machine.
1: Imagine doing your drug deal. Listen, guys, I've been doing the reason why we've gotten away with this for so long is we do our deals on ditto machines.
2: Yes. Yeah. Fax me.
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3: Traffic flows are running light on the expressways. You're looking okay so far along the lakeshore. We do have a crash still in the cleanup, Lake Michigan Drive at 196. No reports of any injuries there. Still dealing with closures in Holland, Lakewood Boulevard, between US 31 and 120th Avenue. Utility work is scheduled through mid-November. I'm Dave Cackley. That's a look at traffic.
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5: From the Service Professor Weather Center, 13 on your side weather. Most of Friday will stay dry, but a few thunderstorms should develop later in the afternoon. We'll see highs near 80 today. Saturday, similar conditions with cooler temperatures coming early next week.
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8: Normally, I would have called ahead a mechanic and said, hey, can you join us on the show Friday morning? I've got some questions and I think the world, inquiring minds, would like to know.
5: You're trying to get into a skilled trade once you're done here?
8: Yeah. Right. Listen, I can throw a wrench around with the best of them, Gibb. Don't play.
5: I finished bartending yesterday and there's this guy that comes in, he works construction, and he goes, have Michelle call me. I can get her a job. I go, you don't want her on your construction site.
8: You don't want me. You know what? I'd get hit by a car. I would. I'd get hit by a car. I'd be the one. Go 40. If you hit a worker, that would be me. I'd get hit.
5: Michelle die? A crane dropped a skid full of wood on her.
8: Yeah, on her. Or she dropped a skid full of wood. How'd she kill another? She tripped and fell into traffic. You know, you don't want me.
5: You don't want any part of that.
8: You don't want it. But thanks for the offer. I have questions. If you are a mechanic or you know anything about cars, I want to talk with you next. 459-9797. Please, please, please, please call, because I have questions about something that I'm doing that I don't think I have to do, and I think the world needs to know the answer. 459-9797.

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2: So we're going to get down to the science of something. Cars. I asked for a mechanic, and who's on the line, Trav?
3: Tim.
2: Tim, are you a mechanic?
4: I am.
2: How long you been...
4: I've been twisting wrench?
2: How long you been twisting wrench? How long you been a grease monkey? Yeah.
4: 45 years.
2: Oh, so you know your stuff, right?
4: Damn. I've worked on trucks, cars, all that mess. Motorcycles.
2: Do you work on foreign vehicles?
4: Very little, but I have. I've worked on Maseratis, Lamborghinis, all that nonsense.
2: So you know about... I love Tim, by
3: Tim's
2: the way.
3: A Chevy guy. Tim knows. I can just feel it in my bones.
4: I love the bow tie. Bow tie, Harley Davidson, that's what sets America. Cold beer, hot coffee, and gold Maserati.
3: Damn right.
2: All right, here's my question to you. I drive a little fast, little sports car thing, right?
4: Yeah, I've heard about your fastness, and go ahead.
2: Yeah, I'm in some trouble. Listen, here's my question. Everybody told me, and I've been buying it, and it's ridiculously priced. Do I have to get premium gas for that engine? Do I have to? Because I'm telling you right now, a lot of Americans want to know, for their luxury cars, or even not luxury, luxury is a snobby thing. Do they have to get, will it really ruin my engine if I just could put regular gas in it because it's $2 a cheaper?
4: Okay, now here you go.
2: Okay,
4: when you're talking premium,
2: yeah,
4: you're talking premium on the pump.
2: Yep.
4: You got 87 octane, 90 and 93 octane. Yes. 93 is your premium. That's your $5 a gallon stuff.
2: Yes, sir.
4: So now if they want to really get technical, if you got a hot rodded motor, you want to get 110 octane. Now that's $10 to $12 a gallon.
2: Right.
4: So which premium are we dealing with?
2: We're dealing with regular premium. It's not a hot rod motor. So
4: drop down 90 octane. Go to the middle. Go to the middle one.
2: Really? It won't make my engine all sticky and stick like they said?
4: No.
2: Car missing?
4: Not the way you drive it. I've been following you for a long time. You got to remember, Michelle, you and I was against each other at Weingarten's on a lawnmower race about 8, 9, 10 years ago. Yeah.
2: Did I win
4: that
2: race?
4: I've been with you for a while, Hot Rod.
2: Yeah, okay. Listen, Tim, I appreciate you. So I can get the middle grade.
4: Mid-grade is a higher octane than regular. 87 octane is your regular unleaded.
2: Yeah.
4: Then you got your mid-grade, which is using 90%.
2: Yep.
4: And then you got your 93, which is jabbing you. You have to use your like Ago, Wesco, and stuff like that. The top name, your more prominent name gas stations, you're going to have your three mid-grade, and then your high grade.
2: Tim, some mid-grade's only 89, though. Some mid-grade's
4: 89 is just 2% more than your 87, which is your mid-grade, but your 93.
2: Yeah,
4: so
2: all
4: you
2: right.
4: got your, you know, you're bouncing 2 to 3 different octanes up.
2: Oh,
4: or
2: my
4: if
2: God,
4: a person's
2: Tim.
4: Worried about their octane in their car, put 87 octane in it, and then get yourself a can of octane booster and dump in it.
2: I've done the octane booster before. Tim, thank you.
4: Yep.
2: You made
4: you're
2: my
4: welcome.
2: Day. You have a lovely day. Are you working today?
4: Oh, I'm always working. I'm going to work on my bike today, so I'm going to get a little wind therapy.
2: All right. Have a great day.
3: A little wind therapy.
2: Is that what he said?
3: A little wind therapy today on the bike.
2: Oh, my God. I love it.
3: You know what, Tim? Tim's a good dude. He's the all-American guy. You know what he had this morning when he got up? He had a hot cup of black coffee, some bacon, and some eggs, and he had a cigarette.
2: Maybe a blunt. We don't know.
3: Maybe.
2: No,
3: you know,
2: I don't.
3: But
2: I don't,
3: you know what? America, it's legal for the most
2: America.
3: Part. It's not federally legal, but here it's legal.
2: Tim, he's been a
3: That guy
2: a
3: drinks
2: wrench.
3: Bud Light out of the bottle.
2: What do you say, a wrench spinner? A wrench?
3: I've been twisting wrench for 45
2: twisting
3: years.
2: Wrench. God bless it. I love
3: learned
2: you, Tim.
3: A lot in that conversation.
2: No, you know. See, it's, you're welcome.
0: Incompetent idiots.
1: 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West Michigan traffic is on LAV.
5: Moderate to heavy traffic flows now 96, the Ford north and southbound 131. Crash cleanup, Grand Rapids, Lake Michigan Drive and 196. We're back open, finally, westbound 196 between 60th and M40 in northern Allegan County. Had the sinkhole that opened up last week. It was expected to reopen on Tuesday. That didn't happen. Then they said Friday, but it actually reopened yesterday afternoon. I'm Dave Cackley. That's a look at traffic.
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1: 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That's what you get. 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
3: Hey, I got a question. Oh.
2: Whoa.
3: Maybe not Leonard Skinner. Not yet. Okay. In a second.
2: Chill.
3: Everybody say, play more music. That's coming next. Why were you so curious about the whole gas situation?
2: Because gas is expensive.
3: Oh, are you paying attention to prices a little bit more?
2: Let me just tell you something. Budget is not a word that I've ever used in my entire life, unless something stuck and I'll go, can you just budget out of there? Budget right out. I don't.

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2: French. Que hala. It means, oh, the horror.
3: Oh.
2: Que horror. Something like that.
3: Que
2: hala. Something like that. But no. Okay. No. I am starting to think, you know, I don't want to spend that much money to fill up my tank.
3: Starting to get a little bit tighter with the money.
2: You know, the belt went up one little more. I had to get a hole punch to put another hole in that belt to tighten her up a little bit.
3: Yep.
2: Yeah. When we come back, Trey, we're going to play a game.
3: Okay.
2: Ready?
3: Yeah, sure.
2: It's called Do or Pay.
3: Do or Pay.
2: Next.

0: This is when.
1: Do or pay.
0: Do or pay.
1: Do or pay.
0: Do or pay. Okay, here we go. Would you do this yourself, Travis? I'm going to fire some questions at you and you answer.
2: Okay.
0: Would you do this yourself or would you pay someone $100 to do it for you? Okay?
2: Okay.
0: Are you ready?
2: Yeah, go ahead.
0: Fish your house keys out of the toilet.
2: I'll do it.
0: Do or pay?
2: Doing it.
0: Do. Okay. Wait on your ex and her parents at a restaurant. Do or pay?
2: Pay.
0: Okay. Clean out a refrigerator that lost power at the beginning of May that was chock full of hamburger. Do or pay? $100.
2: Do.
0: Really?
2: Yep.
0: Oh, that's like a smell. That's like a dead body.
2: Yeah. Yeah.
0: Ugh, rotting flesh. Remove a dead mouse from under your kitchen sink. Do or pay?
2: Doing it.
0: You are?
2: Yeah.
0: Good for you. Clean a stranger's vomit out of your car.
2: Doing it.
0: Clean a stranger's number two out of your car.
2: I'll do it.
0: You will?
2: Mm-hmm. I had to
0: it's
2: clean.
0: $100.
2: I had to clean vomit out of my. Well, no, I didn't have to. Uber actually paid for it.
0: Oh, good. Okay.
2: Yeah.
0: Sit through a 3-hour dinner with somebody you absolutely cannot stand. Do or pay? Pay. Okay.
2: Are you picking up on a trend here?
0: Yeah.
2: I'm not dealing with people I don't
0: cheap.
2: Have to deal. Yeah.
0: You're cheap. You'll deal with animals, but not people.
2: Yeah.
0: Spend 3 hours on hold for something you have to get done. Do or pay? $100.
2: I'll do it.
0: You'll do. Really?
2: I've sat on.
0: Not me.
2: Okay. I sat on hold for almost an hour with the city one time.
0: Okay, that's an hour. Okay, yeah. Pull the hairball blocking the drain of your elderly neighbor's bathtub. Do or pay?
2: Oh.
0: Because a lot of that is going to be. Wait, it's going to be gray and wiry.
2: Gray pubes.
0: Oh, we all. Do or pay?
2: Oh. Are they paying me to do it?
0: No.
2: I'll do it then.
0: Would you pay somebody to do it or would you do it for free?
2: I'm paying somebody to do it.
0: Yeah, $100.
2: Yeah.
0: All right.
2: I'm not touching somebody's body here.
0: Read your parents' dirty text exchange.
2: Oh, God.
0: Do or pay?
2: Pay.
0: Yeah.
2: No, thanks.
0: Change your older, very elderly mother-in-law's diaper. Do or pay?
2: Pay.
0: Really? Okay.
2: Yeah, no, you're going in a home. Sorry.
0: Tell your friend your partner is cheating on them. Do, or that their partner is cheating on them. Do or pay?
2: Wait, repeat that one again. I'm so
0: tell
2: sorry.
0: Your friend that their partner's cheating on him.
2: I'll do it. Oh, I'm doing it.
0: You'd do it anyway if it was just suspected. Hey, she looked at another guy.
2: I want that action. Yeah.
0: Tell a parent or tell a person that their dog got hit by a car.
2: I'll do it.
0: You will?
2: Mm-hmm. See Skippy over there? He needs the back end wheelchair.
0: He needs those wheels. Aw, go Skippy with those front. Look at him. We got it fit specially for him.
2: Yeah, right. Needs a diaper too because he can't control his bowels.
0: Remove a non-venomous snake that got trapped inside your
2: house. Paying.
0: Non-venomous.
2: I'm not touching any snake ever.
0: Remove a raccoon that got inside your house.
2: Paying.
0: Do or pay?
2: Paying. All the way. I'll pay
0: $300. Ride in the back cab of a truck for 2.5 hours. Do or pay?
2: I did that one time for about an hour.
0: That's because you lived up in, you know, you got all
2: Howard
0: your kids
2: Tucky.
0: Did up
2: yeah.
0: there. Yeah. If you were going one farm to the next, you were going to go cow tipping. I mean, really, what else?
2: We were cow tipping.
0: You cow tipped.
2: We were not cow tipping.
0: You cow tipped.
2: So Abby and I first started dating and she goes, "Did you guys ever do any like cow tipping up there?" I go, "No, why?" She goes, "Well, I met somebody. You know,
0: really?
2: Earlier on our first year of college, and he's from Sparta, and he said that's what they used to do. Isn't Howard City further north?" I go, "Yeah, I think he's full of crap, first of all, because there aren't any cows in Sparta. All there are is orchards."
0: Do cows really tip over because they sleep standing up? Is that really a thing?
2: You know what? I wouldn't suggest finding out.
0: No.
2: Because I'm pretty sure they're like most animals. They'll kick with a hind leg.
0: Plus, they demand 20%. Tick, tick, tick, tick. There it is. Huh? Huh? All right. We're not done yet. We're not done.
2: Are you sure?
0: Yeah. Oh, boy.
2: Are you sure?
0: Oh, boy.
2: Are we sure?
0: Tell Abby that you're not going on the vacation that you had planned. Do or pay? Would you do it or would you
2: I'll
0: pay?
2: I'll do it.
0: You'll tell her?
2: Yep. and then end up with a black eye, not but me. You know.
0: Not me. I wouldn't tell Abby that your vacation wasn't planned.
2: Oh, yeah.
0: All right, Trav, you're less of a wuss than I thought.
2: Okay.
0: I'm happy about that.
2: We have an update from Allen Park with the Detroit Lions. Also, college sports, what the hell is going on? We'll talk about it next.
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3: Heavy volume 96, the Ford. North is southbound 131. Crash cleanup, Comstock Park, 131 and northbound at West River Drive. No reports of any injuries there. Really not causing a travel issue. We got closures continuing downtown Grand Rapids. MLK over 131. Bridge reconstruction through Thanksgiving, probably. Lakeshore, not looking too bad. 96, Muskegon to Grand Rapids, 35. I'm Dave Cackley. That's a look at traffic.
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2: From the Service Professor Weather Center, 13 on your side weather. Most of Friday will stay dry, but a few thunderstorms should develop later in the afternoon. We'll see highs near 80 today. Saturday, similar conditions with cooler temperatures coming early next week.
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7: Whoa, he has trouble with the snap, and the ball is free!
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2: Training camp rolls on for the Detroit Lions in Allen Park, and the injury bug has seems to have bitten this team already. Head coach Dan Campbell told reporters in his Thursday press conference that All-Pro tight end Sam Laporta took a hit to the hip during practice, and the club is going to give him some time to heal. Campbell added that he feels like Laporta should be okay for week one, but at this point, the Lions aren't sure.
0: Feels and should. Eesh.
2: Yeah.
0: Oof. Okay.
2: Not ideal, Dan. Not ideal. Ennis Rakestraw Jr., former second-round pick of the Lions, he's been hurt the last couple years. Been having a good training camp, according to a lot of the beat reporters, went down with a non-contact lower body injury yesterday, too. Whenever you hear non-contact in football, that's always ugly.
0: You twist a knee on your own. It means you're just walking and you hit a pothole.
2: Just walking. Just walking.
0: Just
2: and
0: walking. Oh, yep. I hyperextended my... It went backward.
2: How many non-contact injuries have you had over the last few years?
0: Several. Over the last week... My God, I fell. Travis, when I fell last time, I caught myself and I thought, oh, I didn't. But for some reason, the centrifugal force sent my head into the carpet, and I got a carpet burn on my head.
2: If you had to describe Michelle as something, what would you describe her as? She's a centrifugal force.
0: I am a centrifugal force to be reckoned with, bitch.
2: You're a centrifugal force in radio.
0: Spinning around and around and around and around. Yeah, that's it.
2: You're a fabric of the community and a centrifugal force.
0: Fabric is a good word.
2: It sure is.
0: I'm manifesting
2: the word fabric. I'll never forget the day you put that in an email when you were trying to show somebody
0: up. No, you asked me. We were writing an email together, and you go, what should I put? I go, put fabric. It works every time because they want us to describe our show or something. And you're like, what should I write? I'm like, fabric. Fabric. And you're like, okay. Like, it didn't even work in the sentence. Hi, my name's Travis. Fabric Gibbs. But fabric always adds, it makes it your fabric. You're part of the underpinning, the... Hello.
2: Yeah, yeah.
0: Me.
2: You're woven in.
0: Yes, there it is.
2: Yes.
0: Okay.
2: Anyway.
0: Sports. God.
2: Lions play their second preseason game on Saturday against the Washington Commanders. Dan Campbell did say that Josh Dobbs is going to start in that game, so we likely won't see Jared Goff at all. But he did add in that a handful of starters are going to play in this game. So other positions other than quarterback, you'll see starters on Saturday. Kickoff is at noon for that game. Locally, they're putting it on all the local Fox channels in Michigan. So Grand Rapids, Fox 17, you'll be able to watch the game Saturday at noon. Tigers continue their regular season schedule tonight after having an off day yesterday. They play the Kansas City Royals tonight. And, oh my God, I'm blanking on his name.
0: Kansas City Royals.
2: No, the pitcher. Troy Melton, geez, I'm so sorry.
0: That's okay.
2: Having a fantastic year for the Tigers, by the way. He starts game one of that series. Royals 20 games below the 500 mark. Tigers 5 games below the 500 mark. And they currently sit 2 games out of that final wild card spot in the American League. Now, I'm getting to a point where I feel like I'm old when it comes to certain things in sports.
0: Listen, the ship
2: I feel
0: sailed.
2: Like I'm the old man, you know?
0: Ship sailed, yeah.
2: This doesn't make a lot of sense to me. So Jackson Kohler played basketball at Michigan State, right?
0: Sure.
2: Went there for 4 years, played his final season last year, got drafted in the second round of the NBA draft.
0: Yeah.
2: You know, he played summer league ball this year, and he's getting ready for the regular season in the NBA. Well, he was part of a group of athletes that were given a fifth year of eligibility in college sports by some judge. That granted the fifth year of eligibility. He is now leaving the Utah Jazz, who drafted him, and he is going back to college for a fifth year to play at BYU. I don't understand.
0: Okay, well, there's a reason. More money. There's always a reason, Trev. It's not for us to understand anymore.
2: That was never a thing when I was a kid.
0: You're going to scratch your head constantly.
2: But when you go pro, you go pro. Like, you leave college. Yeah. Like, I feel like your college eligibility should just be done.
0: Michael Jordan tried to be a professional golfer. Things change.
2: Baseball player.
0: Baseball. No, golfer, too. Oh, yeah, baseball player. He did golf.
2: Chicago White Sox.
0: That's right.
2: Close. Michelle on sports.
0: Oh, my God. Get me out of here.
2: Sports with Michelle.
0: All right.
2: All right. That's what we got.
0: That's all? Okay.
2: Yeah.
0: Are parents still doing this?
2: Question mark, question mark.
0: When we come back, are parents still doing this?

0: 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Michelle and Travis weekday mornings.
1: Is this where I need the bouncy tune?
2: Yeah.
1: Okay. Like the like
2: here
1: a game
2: we
1: show.
2: Here go. Yes.
1: Okay. All right. Here. Like this.
2: 7 o'clock. It's time for

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1: Yeah.
2: I thought you were pointing to yourself like you wanted
1: to.
2: I was
1: scratching my shoulder. If you want me to talk, I'll say something really quick. 3 to 5 today, I will be at the 28th Street Metro Cruise in Rogers Plaza today, Rogers Plaza location. Kim St. James going to be out at the Sheraton Hotel on 28th Street on Saturday from 10 to noon. Both days, we're giving you chances to win prizes if you come see us. Billy Idol tickets, Acrisure Amphitheater, also West Michigan golf cards.
2: Getting kids to go to bed is a constant struggle for some families. It just is. But are parents still doing the tooth fairy thing? Are parents still doing it? I mean, I keep seeing videos. I think they are. Kids, listen, Delta Dental, which is what we have. Delta Dental.
1: Yeah.
2: Well, for a week more anyway. Is sharing findings from their most recent Tooth Fairy poll.
1: Yeah.
2: It's based on responses from 1,000 parents who have kids from 6 to 12.
1: Yeah.
2: You're losing your teeth then. And finds that about a third of these kids actually go to bed early after losing a tooth in hopes that the magical overnight visitor will leave them money. That's up 10% from last year's 23%. Parents are still doing the tooth fairy grift? Are you kidding me?
1: I mean, why does it surprise you?
2: Well, I mean, I thought
1: it was
2: bribing
1: a tradition,
2: kids. Yeah, but bribing kids was our era. My dad, I mean, both spanking kids and bribing kids. You know what my dad did one time?
1: Spanking.
2: I had a loose tooth. This is a true story. He did do it.
1: Did he smack you and knock it out?
2: No, that happened accidentally one time. But no, he tied a thread around it and slammed the door.
1: Did it work?
2: Yes, sure did.
1: Did it hurt?
2: Sure did. Or he would go 1, 2, and then he'd pull on the 2 and not the 3. You'd wait for the 3. He'd go 1, 2. Ah, yeah, it hurt. Because it wasn't quite ready to go. Or it was a permanent tooth. No, but it was a...
1: Oh my God.
2: No, it wasn't. But I didn't know... half of the parents polled said, yeah, they do a little something. And it was under the pillow. And we got a nickel or a quarter. And quarter was like you, that was for a molar. That was for a bigger tooth. Yeah. But we got.
1: God, your parents lowballed you then.
2: Yeah,
1: huh?
2: But that, no, because that was big money back then. Well, like, what did you get from the tooth fairy? Did you get like
1: couple
2: ones?
1: Bucks.
2: You got paper money?
1: Or my mom would stack some quarters, you know.
2: The tooth fairy. That's hard though, because that makes noise when she'd slip it under your pillow.
1: I think about it now. I don't know how she was able to do that while I was sleeping.
2: Well, I'm going to tell you this funny story. I caught my dad one time. I woke up and he goes, hey. And I go, what? And he goes, I woke up because I saw something leaving. I heard like somebody was here in your room. You better check, because he caught me. I caught him putting it under my pillow.
1: Yeah.
2: And so I'm like, what are you doing, Dad? It's like I was going to stare at you, the tooth fairy. And he goes, no, the tooth fairy just left and it woke me up. So I wanted to come, let's see what the tooth fairy left you. Hook, line, and sinker, I bought that thing. And I think he felt like, I think it might have only been a nickel and he thought, I should have done a quarter for that one because she almost busted me. But they say that it helps with brushing habits. I don't know. We pulled our teeth out early because we wanted money. Like I remember.
1: Really?
2: Yeah, I remember one of the Baraboo kids, Steve Baraboo, like took a pliers. Like, he was going to pull us out because he wanted a quarter. Because you know why? We're going up to Frank's Nursery to buy penny candy.
1: Oh, pulling teeth out to buy candy.
2: Yeah.
1: Yeah, that's a smart business decision.
2: Since Delta Dental did the poll back in 1988, the average cash gift has skyrocketed 349%. What's the average? How much do parents leave an average today? Unbelievable.
1: $10.
2: What? Are you work for the royal family?
1: Well, I'm thinking of inflation right now. You know, I get
2: $6.
1: Okay. I guess
2: it went from $1.30 back in 1998 to $5.84.
1: See, and that was about,
2: I never got paper money.
1: A dollar or two. You know, that's where I was. So I guess that checks out. Yeah, with inflation, man, everything goes up.
2: And
1: even tooth fairy money.
2: You know what? And then Vince used to steal out of my piggy bank.
1: Of course he did.
2: I had a tooth-shaped piggy bank that I got from the dentist that all my tooth fairy money went in.
1: Yeah.
2: Piggy banks were big when we were kids. It's all we had.
1: I had just a jar that I would put change in. I never had a piggy bank.
2: Yeah, see, you couldn't. If I saw the money through the jar, I would, much like food. If food's in front of me, I'll eat it. If it's behind closed doors, I won't. Much like emails. If they open automatically, I'll read them. If I got to go look for them, I'm not reading them.
1: Yeah.
2: And if they're a paragraph, no. If it's right, I'm a right now, instant, right in front of me kind of person.
1: Yeah.
2: Same thing with money. But yeah, Tooth Fairy, are there still, and then as a grandparent, do you go, oh, well, and then do you try and one up the Tooth Fairy? Like the Tooth Fairy, they got a dollar. Now you're going to give them a 10 spot. And the parent's like, Dad, really? I'm trying to make a, right. I'm trying to learn my kid about money, huh?
1: The idea of this, isn't it creepy as hell?
2: Of course it is.
1: Well, all of it, not just the Tooth Fairy, but you teach your kids about, you know, Santa Claus. You teach your kids about the Tooth Fairy. You teach your kids about the Easter Bunny. All these things. They come into your house in the middle of the night.
2: Yeah.
1: While everybody's sleeping.
2: We had a B&E.
1: And they leave something there.
2: We had a B&E. Did you ever have a B&E in your life?
1: Well, no.
2: We had.
1: No, the neighbors did. When I was a kid, the neighbors did.
2: Had a breaking and entering?
1: Yeah. Well, they weren't home. A couple people broke into their house and took a bunch of
2: stuff.
1: We
2: were home. Did not have a B&E in the house. Listen what they did. They were in our driveway. And when the big gas shortage thing happened in the 70s, when Jimmy Carter was, we were all conserving energy, the big energy conservation thing. We kept our heaters turned down and no gas. And there were people in line. There was a gas shortage, oil shortage, energy shortage.
1: Sure.
2: People were siphoning gas. Like they would put a tube and siphon it out of your car. We had somebody in our driveway. Oh, yeah. And I felt like we had been robbed.
1: Oh, yeah. Your innocence was taken,
2: but
1: right?
2: When the cops came, Vinny and I were like, Officer, here are tired. Like we were gonna help. We were gonna crack that crime, and then we stood watch. We stood watch in our front window for the next few nights, like with a baseball bat. Me and Vinny and Jill.
1: Oh, you guys are ready to fight?
2: Hell yeah! My like dad's like, yeah, we're
1: warriors.
2: Good. Come out and play.
1: Clink, clink,
2: yay.
1: Clink, clink. You guys are come steal my dad's gas.
2: Come on,
1: try
2: I
1: it.
2: Dare ya.
0: 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West Michigan traffic is on LAV.
3: Moderate to heavy traffic flows forward. 131, I-96, M6, crash, cleared. Comstock Park, northbound at West River Drive. It was off to the side anyway, so it really wasn't causing a travel issue. Closures ongoing. MLK over 131, bridge reconstruction. Probably going to run through Thanksgiving. Still dealing with those closures in Allegan County. 144th over 131 through the end of 2026. I'm Dave Cackley. That's a look at traffic.
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1: From the Service Professor Weather Center, 13 on your side weather. Most of Friday will stay dry, but a few thunderstorms should develop later in the afternoon. We'll see highs near 80 today. Saturday, similar conditions with cooler temperatures coming early next week.
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1: So our next story is going to take us to the city of Jackson, Michelle.
2: Jackson, Michigan?
1: Jackson, Michigan.
2: Oh, God, I thought you said Jackson, Mississippi. I was going to go, no, it's not.
1: Oh, God, who would ever want to do that?
2: Have you ever been to Mississippi?
1: Have you ever been to Jackson, Michigan?
2: Yes. Yes, I have. There's a casino there or two. No?
1: No.
2: Oh.
1: There's a prison there.
2: Oh, Jackson Prison.
1: Yeah.
2: Okay. Yeah. All right, well, good.
1: We'll get to that. We'll go there next.
2: Fun.

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1: So a woman right now is battling the city of Jackson, Blackman Township. She was ordered by Jackson County Circuit Judge Richard LaFlame to get rid of her what's being referred to as her backyard campground right now. Homeless encampment in her backyard. She's housing homeless people in her backyard, 11 of them.
2: With 11 tents and
1: yes,
2: and easy ups and
1: yes,
2: trailers and, well,
1: yep.
2: I mean, listen. I want to say it's her property, she can do what she wants, but when you live in a city, like, you can't have more than 3 dogs. You can't have
1: more than 3 homeless people.
2: You can't have chickens in the city. Yeah. You can't.
1: Well, you can have a certain amount of chickens in the city.
2: In the city of Grand Rapids?
1: Yeah, there's an ordinance, yeah. You can have chickens,
2: are you
1: sure? Abby and I were on a walk not that long ago, and we walked past a house that had chickens.
2: I was going to say, don't say you're considering getting chickens.
1: I actually have. Yeah.
2: You have a child and you have raccoons. The raccoons will...
1: Well, it wouldn't be at this house. It'd be at, like, the next one where maybe we get a little bit further out from the city.
2: Okay, because we're this house, no. You can't do chickens. Your neighbors will...
1: No. Like,
2: those neighbors have a lovely yard. They don't want to smell your chicken...
1: Poop.
2: Poo. Right?
1: Say, chickens are... Yeah, they're a lot to clean up. So, but the reward is there, though. I mean, they give you eggs.
2: If you have homeless people... in your house, I think that's one thing. But if they're camping out in your yard,
1: yeah,
2: having camp, you can't have campfires in the city either. You cannot.
1: No, you can't.
2: I found out. Let me get around that. But anyway, So what? I like where she's trying to be helpful, but at the same time.
1: Yeah, the judge on Thursday granted a motion for a preliminary injunction, a temporary order before trial to force Lisa Salisbury to seize what the township has characterized as an unlawful operation of a campground.
2: Well, it's like, right, hey, you guys going on the canoe trip later today with the other campers, you know, or, you know, the roasting marshmallows, but you can't have a campground. You need licensing for
1: roasting,
2: a campground.
1: Roasting marshmallows.
2: You need insurance.
1: Yeah. Right.
2: Roasting rats. No.
1: I love to end my day with a s'more and a crack pipe.
2: If you can mix the two. Ooh, s'more flavored crack.
1: And some cheap
2: now
1: whiskey.
2: Now that's something. Listen, I feel for this woman because I know she's trying to help. Or maybe she's exploiting them all. Maybe she's collecting money from them all. Maybe she's like a homeless madam.
1: A pimp,
2: like she's she's exploiting them
1: but
2: for her own benefit.
1: I mean, who's purchasing?
2: You know what? Bring the cans to me. I will take all of the cans. What'd you find in the dumpster today? What'd you find in the dumpster today? Bring it to me. We'll see if we can sell it on eBay.
1: A madam for the homeless
2: right.
1: people.
2: That's what I'm saying. Would you find a broken...
1: Listen.
2: Somebody will buy a broken typewriter. You don't know. People collect. Bring it to me.
1: You know, if you look past the... If you look past the worn-out clothes in the tent...
2: She's
1: probably an 8.
2: In the homeless world, she's a 6. In the real world, she's a 2. But, you know, we'll do what we can.
1: You know, isn't that nice to know that, like, Michelle, in the homeless world, you're a 10?
2: I'd be a 10. Yeah. I might not be. I'm still a little chunky. No.
1: Yeah, who cares?
2: No, they're thin.
1: Who cares? You got all your teeth. You know.
2: You know what?
1: You don't have a severe addiction.
2: You want to know where I'm a 10?
1: What?
2: Where my mother lives. The old man in the wheelchair. That's where I'm a 10. One guy gave me a high five when I walked by.
1: Oh, yeah?
2: Or he was just involuntary lifting his arm. I'm not sure. But no, Dennis gave me a high. He goes, you again. Or he was just like, ah. And I thought it was a high five.
1: He was having a spasm.
2: He was having a seizure in his rotator cuff. All right. We need a contestant right now. It's finished the lyric.
1: Michelle, he's not dancing over there. He's having a seizure.
2: He's convulsing. No, we're dancing. Look at him.
1: He's dying.
2: We're twerking.
1: He's dying.
2: Michelle, he's grabbing his pants. He's dying. That's the final. He's taking his... He's rattling. He's death rattling. That's a death rattle.
1: Death rattle.
2: Okay, 459-9797, caller 25. We've got Billy Idol tickets. Finish the lyric next.
0: Death rattle. 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West Michigan traffic is on LAV.
3: Traffic flows heavy on most of your main roadways right now. We do have a crash in the cleanup stages, actually already cleared out of the way. I forgot I already talked about that being cleared. Northbound at West River Drive. I'm old, so that's okay. We do have closures continuing. Broadmoor, 68 to 84th Street. Ongoing road widening. That's going to continue into 2027. Lakeshore not looking too bad. 31 Muskegon to Holland, 27 minutes. I'm Dave Cackley. That's a look at traffic.
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4: From the Service Professor Weather Center, 13 on your side weather. Most of Friday will stay dry, but a few thunderstorms should develop later in the afternoon. We'll see highs near 80 today. Saturday, similar conditions with cooler temperatures coming early next week.
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8: It's got that snarl. Well, Billy Idol snarl. Snarl. We have Billy Idol tickets, 459-9797. Caller 25. We're going to do Finish the Lyric. You have to sing for Billy Idol tickets September 11th here at the Acrisure Amphitheater. Call now. Good luck. We'll take caller 25, 26, 27 on LAV. Good luck.

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2: Classic Rock 97 LAV. We have finished the lyric for Billy Idol tickets. Billy Idol at the Acrisure Amphitheater, which if you've not seen a show there yet, not a bad seat in the house. Finish the lyric, Billy Idol, September 11th, Acrisure Amphitheater. Fun thing. We've got your tickets, but you have to sing. Yesterday was a little dicey. You got to sing for your tickets. I'm going to say this is fairly, if you're a Billy Idol fan, this one's fairly easy. So we've got Cliff on the line, and Cliff is going to try to finish the lyric. Cliff, what are you doing?
3: I'm driving to work.
2: Okay, what do you do for a living?
3: I'm a painter.
2: You're a painter. Okay, what are you painting today? What color are you painting today? Just the color.
3: Just an earth tone in a doctor's house.
4: A what?
2: Earth tone over at a doctor's house.
4: Earth tone?
2: Earth tone. Oh. You know, like a mauve or an earth tone. Like, you know,
3: yes,
2: what I'm saying. All right.
4: A mauve.
2: Cliff, do you know how this works?
4: Good Lord.
3: I do.
2: Okay, we're going to play it for you once, let it go, and then we're going to play it for you the second time. You have to finish the lyric. Okay?
3: Okay.
2: So here we go. Billy Idol ticket, September 11th.

0: Hit it, Cliff.
1: Eyes Without a Face.
2: That's the song.
0: That's the song.
2: That's the song.
0: Try sing the line. No?
1: I thought that was the line.
0: Oh, no, that's the name of the song. Oh, I see. You thought
2: jump
0: that
2: from
0: was
2: that
0: the
2: right
0: line.
2: Into Eyes Without a Face.
0: Got no human. All right, thanks, Cliff. Thanks, buddy. Thanks for trying.
2: 459-9797. If you can finish those lyrics.
0: Oh, my God. Here we go. We're freeballing. Hi, what's your name?
3: Gina.
2: Oh, Gina.
0: Gina, I'm going to play it. Trav's going to play it once for you, and then he's going to play it again. You got to finish the lyric. Here we go, Gina. Let's go.

0: now. 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Okay, wait. You got to play it. You got to play it again, and then you got to sing it and sing it loud and proud if you think you know it, okay?
1: Okay.
0: Okay.

0: call me on the phone to tell me you're alone.
1: Ugh.
0: No, I'm close, right?
1: You're so close, but you don't have it. Oh,
0: okay.
1: You're one word. You know what? You're one word off. I would even give her another chance. You're one word off.
2: Mm. We take no prisoners when it comes to these tickets.
1: I'm sorry, Gina.
2: Sorry, Gina.
1: And it would be, like, hers is more rational.
2: Yeah.
1: But it's not.
2: So would this be referred to as, like, a power ballad for Billy Idol?
1: Yeah, absolutely. Yeah. All right, let's do it again. What's your name?
3: Jim.
1: All right, Jim. Turn your radio down there, Pumpkin. Here we go. Pupkiss. All right.
2: Keep the textbook distance.
1: Yeah.
2: The Bible, whatever.
1: Okay, we're going to play it again, and then you got to sing it. Here we go. Let's do it.

0: Get ready. Woo! We're doing it better than anybody else alive.
1: Listen to us. Or the dog gets it.
2: No, you pee right in the water. That's dumb. No, he didn't. He didn't get out to go
3: pee right in the water.
2: Yeah, you go, hello.
3: You just lean over and
2: you
3: unzip.
2: Go right in your, you don't even unzip.
3: You just go right in your,
2: yeah,
3: in your trunks.
2: Everybody does.
3: Ew.
1: It's Michelle and Travis.
2: I'm a pull-a-sider, but most people aren't a pull-a-sider. They just go right through their, they just go right through their bathing suit.
3: Made you so popular in college, too.
2: All right. Informant, she's a pull-a-sider.
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2: A scientist who worked with the Pentagon's UFO program for decades has spoken out. We've got a new UFO whistleblower. Brand new story from yesterday. Well, actually, last night. He says that the U.S. is hiding the bodies of four different alien races. Four different kinds. Not even all relatives. Not four brothers that they caught, you know, playing pickleball up in space. No, these are four different types of aliens that have crashed on Earth different times. Here's what he says about it.
4: My name is Dr. Eric Davis. I'm an astrophysicist and a chief scientist in the U.S. defense intelligence industry. I've seen classified and proprietary defense intelligence industry evidence that the American public and the world have a right to see. That included photographs and documentation of retrieved craft and alien bodies, but I'm prevented from publicly sharing this evidence because of the threat to my security clearances, employment, and the potential for civil or criminal penalties.
2: Are you, I mean, come on, this is a guy who works on the inside. This isn't just some clown who I heard from a friend, or I was taking up the mothership. This is a real guy.
3: This is a doctor.
2: It's a science, bitch.
3: You know? It's one of those things that I think everybody knows is a real thing at this point. It's just that our government's not willing to
2: own it. Do you believe? Because there's a lot of people who don't.
3: I think so.
2: I think
3: you're crazy to think that there's something else not out there.
2: Yeah, not something else out there. Yeah,
3: that's
2: I agree.
3: What I meant. Yeah,
2: no,
3: yeah,
2: but I
3: yeah.
2: think you're pompous to think that.
3: Yeah.
2: I mean, trust me, if there's anybody who wouldn't believe, who wanted to be the only one on Earth, it would be me. But no, I believe. He mentioned the races known as the Greys, the Nordics, insectoids, which look like human-sized praying mantises, and a species called reptilians due to their humanoid lizard-like appearance. There's a minimum of four that we know of. I've seen the evidence. The Greys are the aliens that you see in Close Encounters, like with the long fingers and the Martians.
3: Right.
2: That's what they look like. They've got the large heads and the black eyes, okay? That's the Greys, okay? They're gray-skinned. They're called the Greys. The Nordics are the tall Scandinavian kind of looking things. They've got gray skin. They've got blonde hair. They're the most human-like features of all alleged alien races, the Nordics. Of course, the Nordics are pretty. Of course, they're tall and blonde. Ooh, I'm from Scandinavia. Look how pretty I am.
3: Right, deceiving,
2: we live
3: right?
2: so
3: yeah.
2: great. We don't
3: yeah.
2: need a lot. We're minimalists. We're cute. Yeah, that's them.
3: Right.
2: Their ship was made out of wood. Because you know, they're minimalists. They're And then despite his public claims and ongoing rollout of previously classified files of UFOs, the White House and the military have remained that there's no physical proof of life that has ever been recovered. There are pictures of what these he describes. He said during Monday's interview, he claimed that the photos and the records that the government has permitted him to see are still classified. There's no chance they'd be released with the UFO disclosures released for decades. They won't release the photos and the evidence. He was no longer inside the Department of War. And so this is why he felt like he could say this stuff. They're still classified and they're not subject to the Freedom of Information Act.
3: You know he's going to end up dead somewhere.
2: Well, they've been classified for 50 to 70 years. Oh, yeah. He's going to look like one of those praying mantises.
3: He got in a car accident.
2: There's more images and videos capable of being released, which provided proof of legitimate UFO encounters. Like, remember they released those pilots last year? Why you can't explain those lights that are bobbing up and down, and they released like four different videos, and they were all believable. And
3: I honestly believe that's why we've been having so many issues with like airplanes and stuff over the last couple years.
2: What?
3: Because I think they're intercepting like airwaves with the FAA and stuff.
2: So you think like those bird strikes that the birds were directed to?
3: I don't think it's by mistake. I don't think we have full control over the air anymore. I don't think so.
2: Well,
3: I think there's something
2: you
3: behind
2: could be
3: it.
2: Right.
3: You know? Yeah. Well, yeah. I know I could be right.
2: He
3: you don't got to tell me that.
2: All of the Sometimes they do, because sometimes you're just...
3: You know what I really want to see? I want to see one of these praying mantis-looking ones.
2: I do, too. That's, the, I mean? That's my favorite.
3: They're human-looking praying,
2: that or the
3: praying
2: Nordics,
3: mantis ones?
2: Or one of the male Nordics. That or one of the male Nordics.
3: Yeah. The male Nordics.
2: I don't know what they eat. He said most of them, I'm aware, were found dead. Although I've heard that there was one that he knew of that had been captured alive. He goes, I don't know anything else.
3: The Nordics are going to come down here because they're going to send their males down here.
2: Right.
3: They're like 6'5".
2: I heard there's a fat, blind old lady down there who's right, interested.
3: Right, yeah.
2: Yeah, no.
3: Here comes a male Nordic for Michelle. He's 6'5" with long hair and a beard, and he's...
2: Hello.
3: He's hung like a horse.
2: You live in the Shire. I don't know. All right. I would like to see proof.
3: He shows up with a loincloth, and you can see the his tip below it.
2: Right. Travis, we do not say that on this show. All right.
3: What's the point of the loincloth, dude? I can still see it.
2: Right. And it's like this. It's not. Why would he have loincloth? It would be like a... Anyway, publicly claimed that the government is in possession of at least 10 spacecraft that have crash-landed. And yeah, over the past 80 years. Wow.
3: Oh my God.
2: Oh my God.
3: Well, you know,
2: the praying mantis, there's pictures of what we think they look. The praying mantis one is the creepiest one.
3: Well, you know what you would get a lot of enjoyment out of the praying mantis thing, because you know how they mate, right?
2: Yeah, you mate them and then the woman bites their head off.
3: Yeah, they eat the male, basically.
2: Fantastic.
3: Yep.
2: Bite it right off. All right,
3: okay,
2: we've got sports.
3: Don't say that,
2: sports
3: please.
2: Coming up next.
1: West Michigan traffic is on LAV.
5: Heavy traffic flows 96, the Ford north and southbound 131. A little congested through the S-curve. Ford I-96, not looking too bad. Closures ongoing. Kent County, Caledonia, Broadmoor, 68 to 84th. Long-term road widening into 2027. Still dealing with that construction. Buchanan Avenue at Hall Street. That should wrap up sometime mid-November. I'm Dave Cackley. That's a look at traffic.
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3: From the Service Professor Weather Center, 13 on your side weather. Most of Friday will stay dry, but a few thunderstorms should develop later in the afternoon. We'll see highs near 80 today. Saturday, similar conditions with cooler temperatures coming early next week.
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3: Some not so great news out of Allen Park when it comes to the Detroit Lions. Training camp rolls along and it feels like more time that goes on, the more the injury bug bites. Head coach Dan Campbell told reporters yesterday in a press conference that All-Pro tight end Sam Laporta took a recent hit to the hip, and the club is going to give him some time to heal. Campbell added that he feels like Laporta should be okay for week one, but at this point, the Lions aren't sure. Laporta, big piece to this offense, both in the running game and the passing game, missed a significant amount of time last year with a back injury. And now on the shelf until the season opener, which, I mean, if he's ready to go by week one, that's great. But this doesn't sound too optimistic, if you ask
2: me. He matters, right?
3: He does.
2: Okay.
3: Big part of the Lions offense. You saw a significant drop off when he was not on the team last year. He was injured. Ennis Rakestraw Jr., another guy missing some time. Not sure what the case is yet, but second-year cornerback. Lions drafted him very high a couple years ago. He's missed a ton of time with injuries since he came into the NFL. Left yesterday's practice with a non-contact injury to the lower body.
2: Oh, you hate those.
3: Non-contact is never a good thing in sports.
2: Shell non-contact McCormick. What happened? I broke my knee. How'd somebody run into you? No, I just was walking.
3: I fell down the steps.
2: I just woke up and breathed.
3: We need
2: took
3: one.
2: Took a breath and my hip snapped.
3: We need. Right. Right. You were dancing to Eyes Without a Face over there.
2: Eyes with. Oh, God.
3: There goes my hip.
2: Pulled a hammy.
3: Wait, you know, Michelle's last day is the 28th, but she's not going to be here at all next week. She broke her hip.
2: I'm going to come in a body cast.
19: Hi, everybody. It's been a really good one.
3: Listen, if that ever happens, I'm not changing that diaper.
2: I'm not asking you to. Or you don't even have to feed me. You don't. I'm not. You know what?
3: I'm not doing that.
2: Yeah.
3: All that.
2: All that. Nobody's asking you to, Trav.
3: Good.
2: Nobody
3: good.
2: Is. Trust good. And believe.
3: Good. All right. Baseball. Tigers regular season continues tonight. They're on the road against the Kansas City Royals. Troy Melton gets the start in game one of that series. I think that's all I got.
2: That's it?
3: Oh, there's some weird college sports stuff going on right now. So Jackson Kohler played at Michigan State. finished his senior season last year in East Lansing, gets drafted by the Utah Jazz in the second round, goes through, you know, summer league ball with the team, and, you know, they're getting ready for the regular season to start here in the next month or so. He's part of a group of athletes that was granted a fifth year of eligibility, and now he's going back to college after he's been drafted by the pros.
2: Maybe the money's better. Maybe the pro offer wasn't as much.
3: But
2: sad. I don't know.
3: Probably with NIL. Probably, but still, I feel like when you get drafted to the pros, like, it's done, it's over. Like, you can't go back to college. Like, the system is so broken, man. It's so broken.
2: Yeah.
3: I don't know how you can get drafted by a pro team and then go back to college because, oh, look, I have a fifth or sixth or seventh year of eligibility to play college football.
2: So you can get
3: football.
2: More money, or maybe he's finishing a degree.
3: Yeah, right.
2: No, seriously. See, there's the rocket science guy that we got to hear about ad nauseum.
3: They just interviewed Rocco Becht. He's going to be the starting quarterback for Penn State this year, transferred from Iowa State.
2: Yeah. What a great name.
3: Rocco Becht. Yeah.
2: Rocco Becht on the tap. What does he play?
3: Quarterback.
2: Rocco Becht on right in the end zone.
3: So he
2: drops back, throws it.
3: He did a press conference the other day.
2: Score!
3: And it went viral because he was talking to reporters about his class schedule this year. He got all of his in-person classes switched over to customized online courses. One of the reporters asked him, so what kind of classes are you going to be taking? He goes, I don't know yet.
2: Art. Dude, no, art's hard.
3: Don't classes start like Monday?
2: That was me. You were supposed to sign up. Well, you couldn't sign up online. You had to show up because there was no online. There was no. So you'd have to go. You'd have to do it like at the end of your senior year. Go and sign up for classes on orientation or whatever. And I waited in line and I wasn't didn't get there. I was a disaster. You don't even want because I had to do
3: it
2: myself.
3: I can only imagine.
2: That's what I'm saying. Trav, why can't I get on? What is my push this? I'm pushing send. It's not going. You're like, oh my God, I can't with you.
3: At first, you have to log into your email.
2: I have questions about fantasy football when we come back, okay?
3: Right.
2: I feel like I can make some money doing this.
3: Hey, by the way, Metro Cruise tonight and tomorrow, we'll have your chance to win our final pair of tickets to see this guy at Acrisure Amphitheater.

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1: Okay. I have so many fantasy football questions for you.
2: Okay.
1: Okay.
2: Lay it on me.
1: I know that you do drafting.
2: Yeah.
1: You do fantasy football draft, and it's
2: a big deal. On Tuesday, actually.
1: Yeah. And do you do it with like charts and graphs and stuff?
2: No.
1: I mean, like spreadsheets on your phone?
2: No.
1: Well, how do you do it then?
2: What do you mean?
1: Like, who decides who gets what players?
2: So, I mean,
1: like, if you want,
2: I'm in two leagues.
1: Yeah.
2: Both leagues are paid.
1: Yeah.
2: Both draft orders are decided. They're picked at random.
1: What?
2: Yeah.
1: Why is it a draft then? You're not drafting players. I thought it's like.
2: Yeah, you are drafting players. What are you talking about?
1: But they're at random. You don't go,
2: No, your draft order is at random. So like.
1: Oh, I'm so sorry.
2: Like
1: okay.
2: The number one overall pick, like whoever, it's always a, so they run it through like a simulator and whoever's name comes up first gets the first overall
1: pick. Okay, who decides who's the, you can pick any quarterback. Like you can pick any, if you're the first person, what's the first thing you pick? Quarterback?
2: No. God, no.
1: What's the first thing you picked for your, do you go, does it go, wait, does it go, let's say you have five guys who are all in the league together, okay? Does it go, I pick one, Timmy picks one, Joey picks one, Stevie and Mark, like, and then I pick another one until the team's full?
2: Yes.
1: Okay.
2: It depends. There's different kind of draft orders. There's like the snake draft order. There's the round robin one.
1: Let's stick with this. You each get one. What's your first player then?
2: Usually you're drafting either a really, really high-end wide receiver.
1: Oh.
2: Or you're drafting one of the high-end running backs because there's only a handful. I'm like, you know who's honestly going to be the number one overall pick in a lot of drafts this year?
1: Jahmyr Gibbs.
2: Yeah. Yeah, because he runs the ball a lot. He catches a lot of passes. A lot of people play in what they call PPR leagues now, which you get points for every time somebody catches a ball.
1: That's what I was going to ask. So, so you're drafting people from all different teams, and that's your team.
2: Correct.
1: How many players are you allowed from the same team?
2: You can draft as many players as you want.
1: You could have a whole team of Lions if you want.
2: Last year, I had three Lions players in my starting lineup.
1: You get points for when they score. Like if you have...
2: if Amon-Ross... Yeah, go ahead.
1: Jahmyr Gibbs. Jahmyr Gibbs scores a touchdown. What do you get for that?
2: You get 6 points for every touchdown they score.
1: On any game, any team, anywhere.
2: Yep. And running backs get a point for every 10 yards they rush with the ball.
1: How do you keep track of all your points every week
2: The apps that you play on keep track of all that for you. Like the fantasy football app.
1: I want it manually. Well, I think it'd be way more fun.
2: Back in the 90s, that's what they had to do. Yeah.
1: Well, remember, what was that movie where it's a Vince Vaughn where they got a real draft and they have it with a sheet and they,
2: Well, is it Knocked Up? Where
1: maybe that was on Knocked Up when they do the football draft.
2: Paul Rudd, his wife thinks he's cheating. He's cheating on her. And they're like, yeah, we found out through GPS on his phone he's at this house. And they show
1: and it was
2: up.
1: A football draft.
2: They show up there, and they're it's a fantasy baseball draft.
1: Oh, that's what it is, baseball.
2: And they're doing like the whole like cards with people's names on it on the whiteboard.
1: That was fun to me. Okay, here's
2: what are you
1: my
2: doing
1: question:
2: playing fantasy baseball.
1: If I run a league, if it's called the Michelle Draft League, okay,
2: sure.
1: I'm running it. How many people am I allowed to have in it?
2: You can have up to 12 people in a league.
1: So I have 12 people in my league.
2: Yep.
1: What do they pay me to run it?
2: You don't got
1: to
2: pay. I mean, you can just do it for free. But
1: no.
2: most people do. Like my two leagues, one of them's a $25 buy-in. The other one's a $50 buy-in.
1: What do I get as the chief head?
2: Nothing. Unless you win. So,
1: No. I'm the league captain.
2: Yeah,
1: don't you have to pay? Like out of your 25,
2: you're
1: does
2: not a
1: five
2: captain,
1: bucks
2: you're,
1: going?
2: You're not a captain. You're a commissioner.
1: I'm the commish.
2: You're the commish of the
1: I'm
2: league.
1: I'm commissioner.
2: Yep.
1: Okay.
2: Yep.
1: So don't you then, if you pay 25, doesn't $5 go in my pocket?
2: Not a chance.
1: And then I take said $5 and I bet it on whoever got the first run. And this is my Ponzi scheme. This is my pyramid scheme.
2: You're going to need 11 other suckers to buy into that thing.
1: I know plenty of suckers, dude. I know plenty of them.
2: Yeah.
1: I know plenty of suckers.
2: I think there's a lot of dudes out there that'll just give you money. So
1: I feel like this is going
2: to
1: be like the
2: only fans.
1: This is going to be the only fans of fantasy football. I decide. I don't have to. I decide, and I want to make them want to be on my. It's special because I'm Michelle, so they want to be on my league, and I take $5 from each every week, and then those $5 out of 12. What is that? 5 to 50. $60 every week, right? Yeah. $5, 12 weeks. Yeah. So $60. And then I put $60 on like the Jahmyr Gibbs or whoever has the best. And I do, you know, I pay like, or I do a trifecta. And then I make the money. And then maybe you get a pizza thing at the end with some of the money. But this is how I make.
2: How are you still talking?
1: I'm a bookie. What this? Do you understand though? How would that work?
2: I just clocked you at 2:46. You were just going.
1: Well, do you like this though?
2: I'm onto
1: something.
2: It's an intriguing thing.
1: I put all the money. I go down to Gun Lake Casino. I put it all on black, and guess what? I double my money, bitches.
2: You know what? Just take everybody's money.
1: It's a bookie. That's what bookies do.
2: Yeah.
1: You bet with them. They take of the winnings. They get a percentage.
2: Bookies don't. No, you don't get high on your own supply. You don't turn around and bet. Sure, they're bookmakers for other people.
1: Right, but they make money off your winning.
2: Sure, but
1: that's how it works. But
2: bookies don't turn around and use the money they make off their book to bet.
1: Oh, yeah, they do.
2: Listen, so the crack dealer turns around and smokes crack?
1: Doesn't smoke it, but he might take it. He might sell four more.
2: He might boof it.
1: Yeah, no, he doesn't take it. Doesn't put it up anywhere. He buys two to sell. Here's what he does. He has two. He breaks it up into four to buy six. You don't understand, dude.
2: That's the field you should get into because I think that's where you'll make the most money.
1: Yeah. Crack dealership?
2: Oh, no, boof.
1: No, there's no boof. Don't Google boof if you're.
2: I think a lot of dudes that listen to this will pay you to boof.
1: Thank you for giving me. You're an idiot.
2: Oops, not that one. Sorry.
1: Nope, see?
2: Got to go to a commercial.
0: 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West Michigan traffic is on LAV.
3: Heavy traffic flows continuing on the expressway. Speeds for the most part well over 70. We do have closures ongoing in Grand Rapids. MLK over 131 bridge reconstruction. That is scheduled all the way through Thanksgiving. We are seeing construction in Allegan County, 144th over 131 through the end of 2026. 31 Muskegon to Holland, 27. I'm Dave Cackley. That's a look at traffic.
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2: So Amazon, by the end of 2026, they plan to expand their airborne shipping, yes, drones, to nearly 500 cities. Check this out.
3: Perhaps you've seen them flying over your home or talking about those Amazon delivery drones, which by the end of 2026, Amazon hopes to expand its service to nearly 500 cities. But are these drones cool or are they a complete nuisance? Fox News' Camille Amiri is live in Hazel Park with reactions. And Camille, they're talking about a pretty massive extension of the services, nearly 500 cities. That's a big deal.
4: Yeah, it really is a big deal. Right now in Michigan, in Metro Detroit, we have them in Hazel Park and Pontiac. We got a chance to look at, watch some of these drones take off. But before I get to that video, take a look at this. Now, this is video going viral out of Texas. It's so good, we had to share it with you. Take a look. This is the Amazon delivery drone dropping off a package, but missing its mark. All caught on video, dropping it off in the hot tub portion of the swimming pool. The lady had a few choice words,
5: hopefully
4: that package was okay. So, meanwhile, here today, we didn't see anything like that here in Metro Detroit, but we did get a chance to watch these drones take off and also land from the Amazon delivery.
2: Like,
5: They're big.
2: They're very big. I don't like this at all.
5: I don't care.
2: Like, you should care.
5: Why? It's advancement.
2: You're taking a job from somebody.
5: Somebody's got to pilot the drone.
2: I'm sure, and blow the drone. Sure, AI is doing all that.
5: Really?
2: Yeah.
5: I mean,
2: I don't think they have somebody in there with a joystick.
5: They're not taking. I bet you they do. No.
2: No, they don't.
5: Oh, they program where it goes.
2: Yeah, with GPS. Yeah.
5: Okay. I don't know how I feel about it.
2: Yeah, they got some fat neck bearded guy in there with a joystick dropping off packages with the drone.
5: Not a girlfriend or wife to be seen.
2: I think I got it in the perfect spot. I'm going to drop it in the front yard.
5: Can I leave for lunch? No? Yeah. Okay, I'll get back in my closet. I love an Amazon driver because those trucks are so cute with the little electric. They got little eyeballs. The new Amazon trucks are all electric. They're great.
2: And you know, for the most, the people that drive the Amazon trucks are, all of them are typically really nice. But it's the other ones that do like the third party.
5: They pull up in a jalopy and then they toss it out and they kick it in your yard.
2: Did you just say a jalopy?
5: A jalopy. And then that girl who pulled up on the other girl pulled up on the lawn.
2: Oh, drove right up.
5: That would totally be me. I don't have time. But I gotta tell you, there's so many Amazon packages that there's room for both workers and drones.
2: I don't know, man.
5: Because now they're not. Oh, we're gonna freeball this phone call. Hi,
2: yeah,
5: LAV. Turn your radio down.
6: Okay.
5: What?
6: Freeballer season.
5: What?
6: I drove for Amazon twice, and about 5% of the time, the GPS took me to the wrong spot.
5: See?
6: And there's no way they're gonna hit the porch. I don't know what percentage, but really low.
5: Wow.
6: Very low.
5: Let me ask you this. Weirdest thing you saw as an Amazon delivery driver?
6: The weirdest thing?
2: Come on, you saw people banging,
5: sorry,
2: right?
5: I asked it. I knew this.
6: No. People peeing in public.
5: Okay, well, yeah, that's
2: nice. That's nice.
5: Just go to a golf course. Apparently a golf outing. That's what the men do, you idiots. Golf right on, pee right on the golf course. Like, no problem.
2: Well, I mean, you got to go. When you got to go, you got to go. And quit complaining. You guys raised a lot of money.
5: Yeah, we did.
2: Yeah.
5: Alzheimer's. Yep.
2: Yeah.
5: Okay.
2: A little bit of public urination that's the cost of business.
5: All right. You're right.
2: Well, it's the same way with the Amazon drivers. What?
5: There's room, though, for both. There's room for both drivers and drone. Then more packages because more people are ordering from that.
2: Yeah, there's room for both AI and people.
5: There is. There is. I'm not afraid of AI. Don't say because I don't know and I'm too stupid. I'm just not afraid of it. I use it to my benefit.
2: You're not afraid of AI?
5: No, I'm not.
2: When's your last day?
5: It's not. You know what? I don't care. I'm still not afraid of it. It's not AI.
2: It's coming for all of us.
5: Yes.
2: It's coming for all of us. It's coming for all of us.
5: If AI came for me, it would be way more complicated. It's going to be light years before you can develop me.
2: Yeah.
5: You're just a guy.
2: Okay.
5: You know, hello. Yeah. Boobs. Boobs. Food.
2: Boofing.
5: Beer. Ham hock. Boofing. Peen. Penis. Fart. You know.
1: Who's this? It's Michelle and Travis.
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5: From the Service Professor Weather Center, 13 on your side weather. Most of Friday will stay dry, but a few thunderstorms should develop later in the afternoon. We'll see highs near 80 today. Saturday, similar conditions with cooler temperatures coming early next week.
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5: So we know that your last day is next Friday.
10: Yes, it is, bitches.
5: And I'd like to provide you with a little bit of relief, maybe some help.
10: Oh.
5: As your final day is approaching.
10: Okay.
5: Okay.
10: Give me the checkbook. Hand it over.
5: Checkbook?
10: Yeah. Check. Who is it? Checkbook.
5: I'm putting your ass to work.
10: Okay. All right. Next.

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2: All right, Michelle. I found the most efficient list of side hustles.
3: Oh, okay, Trav. You think you're going to help? This will help me in my unemployment.
2: In your final days.
3: My final year, my golden years. You know what? Eat a bag.
2: It's impressive. Wow.
3: Right. Okay, you got to, because you said DoorDash earlier and I clutched my pearls.
2: Eat a bag.
3: You know what? That's what I could do. I could give people like sayings to say. I could charge people for funny put downs. Huh?
2: No.
3: All right, what do you got?
2: Okay, number one on the list, pick up freelance work online. There's a lot of freelance websites, such as Upwork and Fiverr.

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1: You go there, you load up your car with the packages that you're given, and it creates a route for you. One day I went there and I had to go to Kalamazoo. It was the last day I did it.
2: Yeah, because do they pay gas for the $85?
1: It included a higher rate, but it wasn't worth driving around Kalamazoo.
2: No. Oh, no.
1: I thought I was going to get my
2: car
1: stolen.
2: How many bullet holes you get in that car?
1: My car was going to get lifted at one point.
2: I had tires when I went to the walk to deliver this amount. It's on blocks.
1: That was quick.
2: Right.
1: It's like a pit crew.
2: Okay.
1: Get a babysitting gig. Babysitting has been a legit side job since the dawn of time. This one is a really good one for teenagers, but also...
2: I could do it.
1: Early retirees.
2: Okay. You know what? Here's the problem, though. You better have good snacks, and you better have... If I'm going to babysit...
1: Yeah.
2: No, I could do that. I could do that.
1: I could see you being a babysitter.
2: But no.
1: Oh, you know what? This one works really
2: people
1: well.
2: People can't afford me. What?
1: What do you mean people can't
2: I would charge more than the average babysitter.
1: You can't do that. You need money.
2: I'm better. Your kids will love me. Here's the deal about babysitting. Your kids are going to hate you when you come home. They're going to cry when I leave. Yeah, they will.
1: You know, there's a word that you're going to have to learn here soon. It's called humble.
2: Don't say humble and don't say budget or I'm going to start crying. Don't say it. No. Budget. My glam squad. What am I? My glam squad. Okay, glam team. What else?
1: All right, this one I think you could do.
2: What?
1: Walk dogs or feed cats with Rover or Wag. They're two apps that you can pick up a dog walking service.
2: Nope. I would do my own called Elite Dog Tiny Dogs Only.
1: You could
2: Elite
1: do.
2: Tiny Dogs
1: really?
2: Only. Yeah.
1: Yeah, only tiny dogs. Couldn't do big dogs.
2: I could do big. Who's a good boy or sloppy big boy?
1: Yeah, you take dogs for you. Walk dogs for people.
2: No, I don't want to walk dogs. Here's what I could do. Trav.
1: Yeah.
2: You know how that lady got in trouble in Jackson for having her own campground in back?
1: Yeah.
2: I'm going to have my own dog park. My own dog park in backyard. I'm going to buy an acre of land and make my own dog park and charge you every time you come.
1: Oh, yeah.
2: And why am I going to charge you? Because I'm going to offer, I'll play with your dogs. You can, by the way, I'll dog babysit. You can go off and go to the movies and I'll dog park your dog.
1: See, there's an idea.
2: It's going to cost you, though.
1: You know, most dog parks don't really charge you to go
2: in. I'll pick up the poop even.
1: Okay.
2: I'll scoop, they'll do all of it. Okay,
1: see, there's an idea. I like that for
2: you. Yeah. All right.
1: Sell your gently used clothes.
2: They're going to say something else. No. No. Mine's too used.
1: Went through this whole decluttering process and you shedded some weight.
2: Nope.
1: But not like actual weight, but like the amount of things
2: I've gained some actual weight. No, I've shed some clothing. I don't know that it's shedded, honey. I think it's just shed.
1: Oh, fair
2: enough. That's okay, yeah. But I did shed some clothing.
1: Take your honey and shove it,
2: kitten?
1: By the way.
2: I don't know, kitten. Bupski.
1: Sell your wares on Etsy. 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Maybe get into embroidery or pottery or jewelry making.
2: I gotta ship stuff.
1: You being the person you are, that would really fit your brand.
2: I could have somebody do it and then on my behalf and get a cut of their money.
1: See, you can't have everybody.
2: I'm a kingpin.
1: This is called a side hustle. You don't have people do
2: what
1: it
2: else?
1: For you. You do it yourself.
2: What else?
1: Rent out your car to Turo.
2: Oh, no.
1: Now, well, you being on a schmishmicted license, this would make...
2: I'm not renting my car out to anybody.
1: Why?
2: No.
1: Well, they sign all the, the waivers and stuff basically saying, hey, if I, crash this, I'll pay for a new one.
2: Okay, $1,000 for the day. $1,000 for 5 hours.
1: Excuse
2: you can take
1: me?
2: My car.
1: Who's paying that?
2: Do you know how cool? I was at the grocery store. No. I was at Kohl's the other day, a couple weeks ago with my mom.
1: Oh,
2: and this
1: boy.
2: Girl was out getting the carts. And she turned and said, is that your car? And I said, yeah. She goes, that is the coolest car ever. Nobody, no. It's worth a grand to look cool. I'm just saying.
1: Okay, yeah.
2: And you can go fast, fun.
1: I don't know anybody that's paying that much, but good luck.
2: Okay.
1: The next one being an Instagram or TikTok influencer.
2: I mean, you're already
1: viral there.
2: Yeah.
1: I saw
2: what
1: another
2: else?
1: One that really fit you.
2: Wine tasting?
1: No.
2: Luxury car testing?
1: No.
2: Speed racing?
1: Those aren't.
2: Being a race car driver?
1: No.
2: Okay.

0: Nope. That's something you probably start doing at a young age and then grow into.
1: Is there anything that involves sitting?
0: Oh, here, you know,
1: just sitting.
0: This is the final. I can't believe NerdWallet put this on this list.
1: Okay, what?
0: Here's the final one.
1: Yeah.
0: Selling feet pictures or OnlyFans?
1: Done. That I would do. But I can't take the pictures or upload. You have to do that.
0: I'm not taking.
1: Not you, but somebody.
0: Good Lord.
1: I got to hire a tweet. I got to hire a smart, you know, an intern to do that. A smart college person to do that. I can't. Yeah, you I can't.
0: Oh,
1: we need better lighting.
0: God. Hey, Trav.
1: No.
0: I'm not going to be your OnlyFans photographer.
1: Why? You could upload it and stuff.
0: No.
1: You could be my. I'll pay you.
0: I don't want to see that side
1: it's
0: of you.
1: Just my feet.
0: No,
1: and
0: you
1: I'm
0: know,
1: not going to be. It's not sexy. They're just feet.
0: It's only a matter of time before you start pushing. You know, you start.
1: No, it
0: you
1: starts start, at fees, then knee, then thigh. No. All
0: yeah,
1: right.
0: Yeah.
1: Nope. Nothing.
2: It's Michelle and Travis.
3: 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They are well-paid.
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1: So at this point, I think most people have heard about the latest Penn State scandal involving the fraternity there, that a bunch of frat bros got busted selling cocaine, right?
2: Well, and when you say frat bros, I would, none of them are fat because they all do
1: the
2: blow.
1: Fraternity.
2: They all do blow. But anyway, you can't eat on this stuff. So I was thinking just a bunch of, you know, beefy Joeys, right?
1: Yeah.
2: No, they're nerdapalooza. Two of them look like 13-year-old nerds. Yeah. One's got braces. I mean, they don't. They look nothing like you'd think drug kingpins would look like.
1: Yeah.
2: Hilarious.
1: Yeah. So the reason why they got busted, and there's more details coming out about this, it seems like every day, but one of the big reasons why they got popped is because they were planning out all the details of this drug ring on Snapchat.
2: Well, doesn't that start and then disappear?
1: Well, that's,
2: I mean, I was on it for a hot second.
1: That's the whole idea, is like you send a Snapchat to somebody, they have a limited amount of time to watch whatever.
2: Right.
1: Open a picture or a video from somebody and then it's gone. But you have to know, anything you put out on the internet, it's never gone.
2: Is it ever really gone?
1: It's not. No.
2: Is that why they have the little ghost as their logo? That little ghost, because it's a ghost, because it's here and then it's gone.
1: Yeah.
2: Cute.
1: In fact.
2: Good marketing. Well done.
1: When Eric Winstrom was still here and he was the police chief, they did the that show following the Grand Rapids Police Department on one of the true crime networks or whatever.
2: It was awesome.
1: And one of the murder cases they were looking into, I think a big reason why they were able to track down the right person or get in front of the right people was through Snapchat. They took a couple people's phones and they were able to pull up old Snapchats.
2: So many 2020s and 48 hours, same thing. Because you think, oh, people think once I delete. No. Nay. They can find, and oh, I've deleted this text. They can retrieve any text anywhere, anytime. And your phone pings. And I feel like, this is going to sound really stupid, I almost feel like when your phone's off, it still could ping. I feel like sometimes when your phone is off, the tower still goes, there's something in there that's
1: going.
2: You know what I mean?
1: Yeah.
2: Like, you know, I don't trust anything.
1: No, God, no.
2: No. So that's how they caught him. So what's the up? I mean, what's going on?
1: So the thing I can't get over about this whole story, they're referring to one of the guys that got in trouble, right?
2: Oh, God.
1: I can't find his actual name, but what they're referring to him as is Pablo Pledgescobar. Oh, here's his actual name.
2: No, they're not.
1: Yeah.
2: No, they're not.
1: Yeah. Augustino Abatillo.
2: Pablo.
1: A.K.A. Pablo Pledgescobar.
2: Well, because the pledges were
1: behind this whole thing.
2: They're like, you know what? Measure, weigh it, and bag this stuff. And if any of you do a line, you're out.
1: Right.
2: But instead of going through the spanking machine or whatever it is you crazy idiot men do for
1: the
2: pledges.
1: Spanking machine?
2: Yeah, don't you know what the spanking machine is? Didn't you have to go through the spanking machine when you were a kid on your birthday?
1: No.
2: You know,
1: what's a spanking machine?
2: Are you kidding? Oh, this is such a 70s thing. Okay. Where you line up like this, legs apart. Everybody lines up. Everybody lines up. And then you crawl through and we spank your bottom. We did that like in kindergarten. You got to go through the spanking machine.
1: Borderline abusive.
2: Well, I mean, now it is, but then it was fun. You know what I mean? We also fell out of trees and crap. We impaled ourselves on, you know, anything that day, that back in the day. We set crap on fire. You know, the good old days. Now... Now you got drug kingpins for fraternity people.
1: Yeah.
2: So instead of going through the spanking machine or having to run around and tape your cojones to your leg or whatever it is weirdness that they do to you guys or whatever. Give you Grundy
1: car washes.
2: Right. Give you Grundy pulls. Wiener car wash, I feel, kind of is like the spanking machine.
1: It's very similar.
2: Yeah,
1: That's why I brought it up. You know, Pat Fitzgerald, Michigan State's new football coach. The reason why he got let go at Northwestern is because there was like alleged hazing going on with the program.
2: Yeah.
1: And that was one of the things somebody cited was the Wiener car washes.
2: Oh, fun. Okay.
1: They make freshmen crawl
2: through a bunch of hanging. Okay. Got it. Ow. And then there's never mind. Not so bad. Yours doesn't even hit.
1: Oh,
2: so I mean, Okay, anyway. Really, you date with that? You got a girlfriend?
1: Nope. And here's the kicker.
2: Right.
1: Here's the punter.
2: Here's the joke. Right. Oh, that's funny. Anyway, so that's what they had to do for their hazing thing. Was this they made the kids the pledges.
1: Yeah. Get out on the street. Blow. Get out on the street.
2: Yeah. Yep. But these guys look like
1: lucrative
2: teenagers.
1: I know the main guy looks, they are kids.
2: How long did this thing go before they got caught? Like, is this the first, it's summer. So like, was this going on last year and the year before?
1: I think there's new details coming out on this every day. It seems like, I think this was going on for a while. It says lucrative drug deals were hashed out on Snapchat and traceable cash apps were used to exchange thousands of dollars in payments for large amounts of cocaine. The docs claim Augustino Abatillo, a.k.a. Pablo Pledgecabar.
2: I love Pablo Pledgecabar.
1: The 23-year-old alleged ringleader of the campus conspiracy used Snapchat to facilitate the delivery of cocaine to known persons, according to a criminal complaint. One of Abatillo's Sigma Chi frat bros.
2: Is it
1: also
2: Sigma Chi? Is that what the
1: they're Sigma
2: frat?
1: Chi.
2: Okay.
1: Yeah.
2: Sure they are.
1: Also claimed that he would use Cash App to pay the alleged kingpin
2: for
1: cocaine and believed the amount of those transactions totaled around $30,000.
2: You left a digital footprint. That's what we call
1: That's
2: what we call it in the FBI, Trev. Digital footprint. It's like a paper trail. It used to be called the paper trail back in the 80s. Digital footprint now. That's your own stupidity, dude. Analog, and then you burn the evidence.
1: Analog. Well, the problem with that, there's not a lot of analog left.
2: Pen and paper. I bet you there's not even paper in college anymore. The syllabus is all sent to you on your phone.
1: Everything's online.
2: You didn't pass out. There's certainly no, what were those copy machines?
1: Fax machines?
2: Ditto machine. Ditto copies. That's where the word ditto came from. Ditto copies. They're ink. Ditto machines. And they have, you put a piece of paper in and it would you had to spin it to print out copies. It was a manual digital machine.
1: Imagine doing your drug deal. Listen, guys, I've been doing the reason why we've gotten away with this for so long is we do our deals on ditto machines.
2: Yes. Fax me.
0: It's Michelle and Travis.
3: These guys are well-trained. They are well-paid.
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2: Getting kids to go to bed is a constant struggle for some families. It just is. But are parents still doing the tooth fairy thing? Are parents still doing it? I mean, I keep seeing videos. I think they are. Kids, listen, Delta Dental, which is what we have. Delta Dental.
3: Yeah.
2: Well, for a week more anyway. Is sharing findings from their most recent Tooth Fairy poll.
3: Yeah.
2: It's based on responses from 1,000 parents who have kids from 6 to 12.
3: Yeah.
2: You're losing your teeth then. And finds that about a third of these kids actually go to bed early after losing a tooth in hopes that the magical overnight visitor will leave them money. That's up 10% from last year's 23%. Parents are still doing the Tooth Fairy grift? Are you kidding me?
3: I mean, why does it surprise you?
2: Well, I mean, I thought bribing kids. Yeah, but bribing kids was our era. My dad, I mean, both spanking kids and bribing kids. You know what my dad did one time?
3: Spanking.
2: I had a loose tooth. This is a true story. He did do it.
3: Did he smack you and knock it out?
2: Nope. No, that happened accidentally one time. But no, he tied a thread around it and slammed the door.
3: Did it
2: to
3: work?
2: Pull it out. Yes, sure did.
3: Did it hurt?
2: Sure did. Or he would go 1, 2, and then he'd pull on the 2 and not the 3. You'd wait for the 3. He'd go 1, 2. Ah, yeah, it hurt because it wasn't quite ready to go. Or it was a permanent tooth. No, but it was a...
3: Oh, my God.
2: No, it wasn't. But I didn't know. Half of the parents polled said, yeah, they do a little something. And it was under the pillow. And we got a nickel or a quarter. And quarter was like you, that was for a molar. That was for a bigger tooth. Yeah. But we got.
3: God, your parents lowballed you then.
2: Yeah, but that, no, because that was big money back then. Well, like, what did you get from the Tooth Fairy? Did you get like ones? Paper, you got paper money?
3: Well, or my mom would stack some quarters, you know.
2: The Tooth Fairy, that's hard though, because that makes noise when she'd slip it under your pillow.
3: I think about it now. I don't know how she was able to do that while I was sleeping.
2: Well, I'm going to tell you this funny story. I caught Bill. I caught my dad one time. I woke up and he goes, hey. And I go, what? And he goes, I woke up because I saw something leaving. I heard like somebody was here in your room. You better check, because he caught me. I caught him putting it under my pillow.
3: Yeah.
2: And so I'm like, what are you doing, Dad? It's like I was going to stare at you, the Tooth Fairy. And he goes, no, the Tooth Fairy just left and it woke me up. So I wanted to come, let's see what the Tooth Fairy left you. Hook, line, and sinker, I bought that thing. And I think he felt like, I think it might have only been a nickel, and he thought, I should have done a quarter for that one, because she almost busted me. But, yeah, they say that it helps with brushing habits. I don't know. I think we pulled our teeth out early because we wanted money. Like, I remember, I remember one of the Baraboo kids, Steve Baraboo, like, took a pliers. Like, he was going to pull his out because he wanted a quarter. Because you know why? We're going up to Frank's Nursery to buy penny candy.
3: Oh, pulling teeth out to buy candy.
2: Yeah.
3: Yeah. That's a smart business decision.
2: Since Delta Dental did the poll back in 1988, the average cash gift has skyrocketed 349%. What's the average? How much do parents leave an average today? Unbelievable.
3: $10.
2: What? What do you live in the? Or you work for the royal family?
3: I'm thinking of inflation right now. You know, I get
2: $6.
3: Okay. I guess
2: it went from $1.30 back in 1998 to $5.84.
3: See, and that was about.
2: I never got paper money.
3: A dollar or two. You know, that's where I was. So I guess that checks out. Yeah, with inflation, man, everything goes up.
2: And I had even
3: Tooth Fairy money.
2: You know what? And then Vince used to steal out of my piggy bank.
3: Of course, he did.
2: I had a tooth-shaped piggy bank that I got from the dentist that all my Tooth Fairy money went in.
3: Yeah.
2: Piggy banks were big when we were kids. It's all we had.
3: I had just a jar that I would put change in. I never had a piggy bank.
2: Yeah, see, you couldn't. If I saw the money through the jar, I would, much like food. If food's in front of me, I'll eat it. If it's behind closed doors, I won't. Much like emails. If they open automatically, I'll read them. If I got to go look for them, not reading them.
3: Yeah.
2: And if they're a paragraph, no. If it's right, I'm a right now, instant, right in front of me kind of person.
3: Yeah.
2: Same thing with money. But yeah, Tooth Fairy, are there still, and then as a grandparent, do you go, oh, well, and then do you try and one up the Tooth Fairy? Like the Tooth Fairy, they got a dollar. Now you're going to give them a 10 spot. And the parent's like, Dad, really? I'm trying to make I'm trying to learn my kid about money, huh?
3: The idea of this. Isn't it creepy as hell?
2: Of course it is.
3: Well, all of it, not just the Tooth Fairy, but you teach your kids about, you know, Santa Claus. You teach your kids about the Tooth Fairy. You teach your kids about the Easter Bunny. all these things. They come into your house in the middle of the night.
2: Yeah.
3: While so what, everybody's sleeping.
2: We had a B&E.
3: And they leave something there.
2: We had a B&E. Did you ever have a B&E in your life?
3: Well, no.
2: We had.
3: Oh, no, the neighbors did. When I was a kid, the neighbors did.
2: A breaking and entering?
3: Yeah. Well, they weren't home. Yeah. A couple people broke into their house and took a bunch of
2: stuff. We were home, did not have a B&E in the house. Listen what they did. They were in our driveway. And when the big gas shortage thing happened in the 70s, when Jimmy Carter was, we were all conserving energy, the big energy conservation thing. We kept our heaters turned down and no gas. And there were people in line. There was a gas shortage, oil shortage, energy shortage.
3: Sure.
2: People were siphoning gas. Like they would put a tube and siphon it out of your car. We had somebody in our driveway and I felt like we had been robbed.
3: Oh yeah. Your innocence was taken.
2: But when the cops came, Vinny and I were like, "Officer, here are tired." Like we were gonna crack that crime, and then we stood watch. We stood watch in our front window for the next few nights, like with a baseball bat. Me and Vinny and Jill. Like,
3: oh, you guys are ready to fight?
2: Hell yeah! My dad's like, "We're good."
3: Warriors,
2: come out and play. Clink, clink, clink, clink.
3: Come steal my dad's gas.
2: Come on,
3: try
2: I
3: it.
2: Dare you.
0: It's Michelle and Travis.
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5: From the Service Professor Weather Center, 13 on your side weather. Most of Friday will stay dry, but a few thunderstorms should develop later in the afternoon. We'll see highs near 80 today. Saturday, similar conditions with cooler temperatures coming early next week.
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1: So a woman right now is battling the city of Jackson, Blackman Township. She was ordered by Jackson County Circuit Judge Richard LaFlame to get rid of her what's being referred to as her backyard campground right now. Homeless encampment in her backyard. She's housing homeless people in her backyard, 11 of them.
2: With 11 tents and easy ups and
1: yes.
2: trailers. And well,
1: yep.
2: I mean, listen, I want to say it's her property. She can do what she wants. But when you live in a city, like, you can't have more than 3 dogs. You can't have
1: more than 3 homeless people.
2: You can't have chickens in the city. Yeah. You can't.
1: Well, you can. Okay. You can have a certain amount of chickens in the city.
2: In the city of Grand Rapids?
1: Yeah. There's an ordinance. Yeah. You can have chickens.
2: Are you sure?
1: Abby and I were on a walk not that long ago, and we walked past a house that had chickens.
2: I was going to say, don't say you're considering getting chickens.
1: I actually have. Yeah.
2: You have a child and you have raccoons. The raccoons will.
1: Well, it wouldn't be at this house. It'd be at like the next one where maybe we get a little bit further out.
2: Okay. Because we're this house, no. You can't do chickens. Your neighbors will.
1: No.
2: Like, those neighbors have a lovely yard. They don't want to smell your chicken.
1: Poop.
2: Poo. Right?
1: The chickens are, they're a lot to clean up. So, but the reward is there, though. I mean, they give you eggs.
2: If you have homeless people in your house, I think that's one thing. But if they're camping out in your yard, having you can't have campfires in the city either. You cannot.
1: No, you can't.
2: I found out get around that. But anyway, I like where she's trying to be helpful, but at the same time.
1: Yeah, the judge on Thursday granted a motion for a preliminary injunction, a temporary order before trial to force Lisa Salisbury to seize what the township has characterized as an unlawful operation of a campground.
2: Well, it's like, right, hey, you guys going on the canoe trip later today with the other campers, or, the roasting marshmallows, but you can't have a campground. You need licensing for a campground.
1: Roasting marshmallows.
2: You need insurance.
1: Yeah.
2: Right. Roasting rats. No.
1: I love to end my day with a s'more and a crack pipe.
2: If you can mix the two. Ooh, s'more flavored crack.
1: It's some cheap
2: now
1: whiskey.
2: That's something. Listen, I feel for this woman because I know she's trying to help. Or maybe she's exploiting them all. Maybe she's collecting money from them all. Maybe she's like a homeless madam.
1: A pimp.
2: Like she's she's exploiting them for her own benefit.
1: I mean, who's purchasing?
2: Bring the cans to me. I will take all of the cans. What'd you find in the dumpster today? What'd you find in the dumpster today? Bring it to me. We'll see if we can sell it on eBay.
1: A madam for the homeless
2: right.
1: people.
2: That's what I'm saying. Would you find a broken... Somebody will buy a broken typewriter. You don't know. People collect. Bring it to me.
1: Now, if you look past the, you look past the worn out clothes in the tent.
2: I'm not talking about for sex.
1: She's probably an 8.
2: In the homeless world, she's a 6. In the real world, she's a 2. But, we'll do what we can.
1: Isn't that nice to know that, like, Michelle, in the homeless world, you're a 10?
2: I'd be a 10. Yeah. I might not be. I'm still a little chunky. No.
1: Yeah, who cares?
2: No, they're thin.
1: Who cares? You got all your teeth.
2: You know what?
1: You don't have a severe addiction.
2: You want to know where I'm a 10?
1: What?
2: Where my mother lives. The old man in the wheelchair. That's where I'm a 10. One guy gave me a high five when I walked by.
1: Oh, yeah.
2: Or he was just involuntary lifting his arm. I'm not sure. But no, Dennis gave me a high. He goes, you again. Or he was just like, and I thought it was a high five.
1: He was having a spasm.
2: He was having a seizure in his rotator cuff. All right, we need a contestant right now. It's finished the lyric.
1: He's not dancing over there. He's having a seizure.
2: He's convulsing. No, we're dancing. Look at him. We're twerking. Michelle's grabbing his band. He's dying. That's the final. He's taking his. He's rattling. He's death rattling. That's a death rattle.
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3: From the Service Professor Weather Center, 13 on your side weather. Most of Friday will stay dry, but a few thunderstorms should develop later in the afternoon. We'll see highs near 80 today. Saturday, similar conditions with cooler temperatures coming early next week.
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5: In 1967, the Doors began recording their sophomore record, Strange Days, at Sunset Sound Studios in Hollywood. The album was released the following month and included the hits People Are Strange and Love Me Two Times. This day in 1965, the Rolling Stones album Out of Our Heads is number one on the Billboard album chart on the strength of the number one hit single, I Can't Get No Satisfaction. And happy birthday to singer, guitarist, songwriter, and co-founder of The Clash, the late Joe Strummer, born today in 1952. And that's a look at today, August 21st in rock history.

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97 LAV. Good morning. I'm Kim St. James. Happy Friday. I'm ready for the weekend. Of course, you got the Metro Cruise going on. Travis is going to be hanging out at Rogers Plaza this evening from 3 to 5. I'll be there at a pit stop at the Sheraton Hotel tomorrow from 10 to noon. I hope you cruise by and see us both. 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

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I'm Kim St. James. Well, Steven Tyler has paid tribute to late actress Hayden Panettiere. They actually met many, many years ago in Nashville. You remember when she was on the show Nashville? He also played a small role on that show at one point, and they developed a friendship over the years. So he, among many others, paid tribute to the late actress Hayden Panettiere. You know what's crazy? Today would have been her birthday.

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Hey, it's Kim St. James. Labor Day, going to be here before we know it. We've got a Labor Day giveaway, chance to win a grand. We're going to pick five winners. Yeah, so increases your chances of being picked to win that $1,000. 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
1: Conservation officers were able to track down a man who had gotten lost while floating along the Ausable River.
2: Okay, first he was hammered. Probably the whole family went. He was last. But
1: that's how a tubing trip goes.
2: You know what? And he lallygagged back there.
1: Yeah.
2: He did. And the thing is, I don't know how you can get lost in a river. I really don't. Unless you dismount.
1: Why would you get off?
2: Because he had to go.
1: I gotta pee.
2: No, you pee right in the water. That's dumb. No, he didn't. He didn't get out
1: you
2: to go.
1: Pee
2: pot.
1: Right in the water.
2: Yeah, you go. Hello.
1: You just lean over and
2: you
1: unzip.
2: Go right in your. You don't even unzip.
1: You just go right in your.
2: Yeah,
1: in your
2: everybody
1: trunks?
2: Does.
1: Ew.
2: I'm a pull-a-sider, but most people aren't a pull-a-sider. They just go right through their. They just go right through their bathing suit.
1: Made you so popular in college.
2: Too. All right. Informant, she's a pull-a-sider.
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5: 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And Cami Kehoe. 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

97 LAV. Hey, it's Kim St. James. All right, so it was on this day 61 years ago that the Rolling Stones scored their first number one album. It was big because they dethroned the Beatles. So it was their third studio album, Out of Our Heads, and went to number one. And yeah, dethroned the Beatles a few weeks later off of the charts after 6 weeks on top of the Billboard 200. That was a big deal, right? That whole British rivalry between Stones and the Beatles. From their Some Girls album, it's Miss You, Rolling.

So Foo Fighters are opening for AC/DC. Oh my gosh, what a lineup. I'll give you all the details on that coming up in about 9 minutes. Right now it's Tom Petty, Classic Rock 97 LEV.

0: Seeger, Silver Bullet Band here on Classic Rock 97 LAV. Kim St. James, all right, I'm already looking into tickets. Foo Fighters is going to be opening for AC/DC coming up September 8th in St. Louis. It's kind of one rare night of rock and roll coming together. Oh my gosh, I tried to see the Foo Fighters. I had tickets for them and then COVID hit, so it bummed me out. So I haven't had yet a chance to go see the Foo Fighters. And I love me some AC/DC, and I really want to go see them on tour as well. And I'm like two in the same night. How awesome is this going to be? So I'm already trying to figure it out. How much are tickets? How can I get there? What's going to happen? A lot needs to happen for me to be able to get there. But anyway, what a cool night this will be. Foo Fighters opening for AC/DC. They're doing it because their original opener, I don't know, something fell through. They couldn't do it. So Foo Fighters stepped in. And Dave Grohl is like, oh, this is a dream come true. He said, after watching the AC/DC's 1980 concert film, Let There Be Rock, he said he was like 11 years old. He said his mind was blown. He was changed forever. So this is literally a dream come true. Yeah, it'd be a dream come true just to watch these two on the same night. Foo Fighters, AC/DC, September 8th, St. Louis. Yes, I looked. Tickets are still available. If you want the nosebleeds, they're actually under $100, so that's not too bad. But I'm looking at, you know, closer tickets. But then I'm like, I don't know how I'm going to get there. And there's a lot of things that need to happen in order for me to get there, but I'm going to try. So anyway, Foo Fighters, AC/DC, St. Louis, September 8th. All right, Eagles for you still to come. It's 97 LAV.
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97LAV. I'm Kim St. James, getting ready for the double shot lunch coming up at the top of the hour. I'm going to play two songs from your favorite artist all lunch hour long on this Friday afternoon. 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

conservative, two from the same crew, Aerosmith, on this double shot lunch, Classic Rock 97 LAV. I'm Kim St. James. This next song ended up being their first top 40 hit off of their Toys in the Attic album, Sweet Emotion. Aerosmith, double shot lunch. 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

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It's a theme, right? 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

Double Shot Lunch here on Classic Rock 97 LAV. I'm Kim St. James with two from The Clash. They covered many songs over their career, including this one, I Fought the Law, which happened to be the first single released in the U.S. The Clash on the Double Shot Lunch, Classic Rock 97 LAV.

Born Seconds, all lunch hour long here on Classic Rock 97 LAV2 from Billy Idol. This next one is Tommy James cover, Moni Moni. It's the Double Shot Lunch, 97 LAV.

Here's a look at today, August 20th. In 1967, The Doors began recording their sophomore record, Strange Days, at Sunset Sound Studios in Hollywood. The album was released the following month and included the hits People Are Strange and Love Me Two Times. On this day in 1965, the Rolling Stones album Out of Our Heads is

2 from Elton John on this Double Shot Lunch, Classic Rock 97 LAV. I'm Kim St. James. From his Goodbye Yellow Brick Road album, this song, he had it actually as a B-side to Candle in the Wind. He didn't think it was going to be a very big hit until the Detroit area radio stations really started playing this song, and it became a huge hit, and other radio stations across the country and into Canada started adding that to their playlist as well. It's a big hit for him. Benny and the Jets. By the way, Benny, it's either spelled I-E or Y, depending on the area. Benny and the Jets, Elton John, Double Shot Lunch, 97 LAV.

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1: Benatar here on 97 LAV. Hey, it's Kim St. James. Thanks for sharing your afternoon with me. So I was reading this list of the best female musicians of all time that people are voting on. Pat Benatar wasn't on the list that I could see. Huge mistake. But you know who came in at number one? Whitney Houston. Beautiful voice. Love her. Whitney Houston, number one. Then Tina Turner, Aretha Franklin, Celine Dion, Dolly Parton. Karen Carpenter made the list. I love that. Ella Fitzgerald, Adele. Stevie Nicks came in at number nine. Christine McVie, by the way, made that list as well. I mean, how do you pick, right? So many good ones. Billie Holiday is on there. Kelly Clarkson. Anyway, Stevie now, 97 LAV.

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some fun stuff happening in West Michigan this weekend. I'll give you some details coming up in about 7 minutes. Right now, Stone Temple Pilots. It's 97 LAV.

0: 97 LAV. I'm Kim St. James. What are you doing this weekend? There's some fun stuff going on. Of course, you got the Metro Cruise happening. Travis going to be out there starting today at 3 at Rogers Plaza. I'll be at the Sheraton Hotel pit stop tomorrow from 10 until noon. Make sure you cruise through and see us. We're going to have your last chance to win tickets to go see Billy Idol and more. So that's going on this weekend, the Metro Cruise. You got the Bark in the Park Festival happening at Windmill Island Gardens in Holland on Saturday from 9:30 until 1. You've got the Michigan Renaissance Festival. If you want to head over to Holly, that starts this weekend and runs every weekend through, I believe, October. You've got Lapeer Days happening this weekend. Salvation Army, they're going to have a pop-up thrift sale fundraiser tomorrow. I love that, from 9 until 7 at their family store there at Division and Hall. Kalamazoo Balloon Festival tonight and tomorrow. Of course, weather depending, so that'll be cool to see some really cool balloons there in Kalamazoo. Also going on tonight, Uccello's in Grand Rapids downtown. They've got their fourth annual Bissell Pet Foundation Patio Party. So that means you can bring your dog. Obviously, make sure they're on a leash. But you can help the nonprofit with their spay and neuter services starting tonight at 5. 15% of proceeds will go towards that. Anyway, some fun stuff going on here in West Michigan this weekend. I hope you get out and enjoy it. Leonard Skinner for you on the way next. 97 LAV.
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1: I've heard of people smuggling stuff in body parts, right? 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
1: Yeah, yeah. And it didn't get caught, didn't get, you know. 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

0: From the Service Professor Weather Center, 13 on your side weather, showers and thunderstorms tonight with a low near 63. Saturday, scattered showers and storms with a high around 79. Sunday, drier and cooler, high only in the mid-70s.
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I'm Kim St. James, making way for Stiller coming in at the top of the hour to get you through the rest of your workday, help you kick off quitting time, help you kick off the weekend. Don't forget, Travis is at Rogers Plaza for the 28th Street Metro Cruise. He's there now. Make sure you step by and see him. He'll have your chance to get registered to win Billy Idol tickets. And then I'll be out tomorrow. I'll be at the Sheraton Hotel pit stop from 10 until noon. All right, you have a great weekend. It's 97 LAV.

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LAV is the name. Eagles coming at you in 10 minutes. One from you two. Stiller here with you on a beautiful Friday afternoon. Thanks so much for making us a part of it. Let's shake it up a bit. Rick Ocasek in the cars now.

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2: 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If you can go potty, small potty out a bowling ball, then fine. I'll agree that you're as tough as we are. When you can squat in a field and a baby comes out of your hoonie.
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Something happened on Jimmy Fallon the other night for the first time in nearly 36 years. That's almost as old as I am. What was going down? More on that later this hour. Tesla Now. 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

nothing better than listening to that music with some doobies. Am I right? Steve Miller Band, Journey on the Way. 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LAV 28th Street Metro Cruise this weekend. 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

0: From the Service Professor Weather Center, 13 on your side, weather, showers and thunderstorms tonight with a low near 63. Saturday, scattered showers and storms with a high around 79. Sunday, drier and cooler, high only in the mid-70s.
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2: In 1967, the Doors began recording their sophomore record, Strange Days, at Sunset Sound Studios in Hollywood. The album was released the following month and included the hits People Are Strange and Love Me Two Times. 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

happy birthday to singer, guitarist, songwriter, and co-founder of The Clash, the late Joe Strummer, born today in 1952. And that's a look at today, August 21st in rock history.

AC/DC. 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It's Friday, everybody. How about a shot to win some tickets? Black Label Society along with Zach Sabbath. Oh, that's interesting. And Dark Chapel are coming to GLC Live at 20 Monroe Saturday, September 19th. 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
0: And Melissa Etheridge.
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0: Saturday, September 12th, Breaking Benjamin. With Chevelle,
2: so lay down.
0: Star Set, and Cami Kehoe. 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
1: Oh,
0: with Tasha Layton. 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

Short-term memory got the best of me yet again. I teased you last hour about the first time in 36 years something happened on Jimmy Fallon. Well, first of all, Jimmy hasn't been around for 36 years, but the Stray Cats performing Rock This Town for their first late-night TV performance in nearly 36 years, all part of, I think they're kind of trying to promote it for their big summer tour. Pete Townsend, all next. Some Queen now, classic rock, 97 LAV. Yeah.

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2: No, there's not.
1: The Big Mac's overrated, my friend.
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1: If we're being completely honest right now, the last person I'm going to take advice from on the McDonald's menu is someone who can't eat 90%.
2: 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I've been eating McDonald's for many years.
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3: 131 northbound between 96 and West River. Traffic is slowing. 54th at Clay is an accident. West River at Jupiter, an accident as well. And 36 between Burlingame and Clyde Park. Police investigating an accident here. 96 West between Cascade and Fulton is slowing, and 131 North between 96 and West River still a little heavy. Work on 131 South continues, 196 to Market, and that is in place through at least October. I'm Rick Shrimp with traffic.
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1: From the Service Professor Weather Center, 13 on your side weather, showers and thunderstorms tonight with a low near 63. Saturday, scattered showers and storms with a high around 79. Sunday, drier and cooler, high only in the mid-70s.
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Loverboy, T-Rex, ZZ Top on the way. 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LAV Stiller here with you. Hope you're enjoying the Friday. It's a happy hour for the next handful of hours. Stay with us. End of the summer splash giveaway. A shot at $2,000 simply because we won't ask questions on what are you going to do with the money. Who cares what you do with the money? You want it. Take yourself out. Take the kids out. Take the wife out. Take the husband out. We don't care. 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

sad news for Def Leppard fans. He did a donor transplant. Unfortunately, it didn't stick. Unfortunately, Vivian Campbell reveals his cancer has returned. And I've got something to say about that C word, but this is radio and I can't. Unfortunately, the topic came up in an interview with El Salvador's radio YSKL-FM. Campbell reveals that his initial cancer diagnosis is a changes perspective on life, and unfortunately it has returned. But you know what? He beat it once. He's going to beat it again. Robert Palmer on the way, some Sammy Hagar, but not before some T-Rex classic rock 97 LAV.

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worked all hard since Sunday or Monday, depending on what you consider starts the week. Lover boy working for that weekend, 10 minutes away from some Bon Jovi, including Robert Palmer. But let's do a little Sammy Hagar, Mas Tequila.

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Labor Day, just a handful of weeks away. You can book that dream weekend getaway, host the backyard bash to end the year. Five lucky winners will win $1,000 to turn their holiday into something unforgettable. That's how we'll be. Register to win right now. Sorry about that. 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

shout out to all my 9-to-5ers out there. We're Classic Rock 97 LAV heading home. Happy hour officially starting for you. Can't do a Friday without the Friday song, Jonathan Edwards. Pearl Jam all next. Let's not burn down the house. Let's hear it. Talking Heads now, Classic Rock 97 LAV.

0: from the infamous 10 album back in 1991. Did you know originally slated as Dollar Short, but changed it to Alive just months later? Stiller here with you. Hope you're enjoying the day. Whenever you need us, when you need us, WLAV.com there for you. Let's keep the music rolling. You don't want to hear me talk. You just want to jam out and enjoy your Friday afternoon. I get it. Guns N' Roses, Boston, the band with the badge, all next. 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
1: 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West Michigan traffic is on LAV.
2: Well, traffic is slowing on 131, southbound 196 to Market, and we've got 9 Mile at Myers Lake with an accident. We do have that concert at the amphitheater tonight. 131 southbound off-ramp to Market is shut down, and Market is closed between Bartlett and Cherry because of the concert as well. We do have the ongoing work on 131 south between 196 and Market in the right lane. I'm Rick Schremp with traffic.
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0: From the Service Professor Weather Center, 13 on your side, weather, showers and thunderstorms tonight with a low near 63. Saturday, scattered showers and storms with a high around 79. Sunday, drier and cooler, high only in the mid-70s.
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More on that later this hour. 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
1: Org. From the Service Professor Weather Center, 13 on your side weather, showers and thunderstorms tonight with a low near 63. Saturday, scattered showers and storms with a high around 79. Sunday, drier and cooler, high only in the mid-70s.
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slow riding into the afternoon hours of your Friday. We're Classic Rock 97. L.A.V. Stiller here with you. I was just looking at some fun facts about this next song. And, you know, rockers have such luxurious lifestyles. Oh, are you okay? You had to record this song in Switzerland back in 1981. True story. This was recorded in Montreux, Switzerland. Here's Queen and David Bowie now.

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2: 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It doesn't taste like anything. Or get the flavored one to tell her it's candy.
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3: Right now, traffic on 131 southbound between 196 and Market slows with the right lane taken up in the construction, which is ongoing through October. Now, crews are working problems on 100th at Eastern Avenue. An accident reported. We also have 10 mile at Wolverine Boulevard. Crash reported as well. And on 96 west before Fruit Ridge, just getting reports of an accident here. That's got delays back to Walker. Now, good news on Lake Michigan Drive at Manzana Drive. That accident is cleared. 96 is slowing between Cascade and Fulton on the westbound side. I'm Rick Schreiber with traffic.
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1: In 1967, the Doors began recording their sophomore record, Strange Days, at Sunset Sound Studios in Hollywood. The album was released the following month and included the hits People Are Strange and Love Me Two Times. They say in 1965, the Rolling Stones album Out of Our Heads is number one on the Billboard album chart on the strength

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And that's a look at today, August 21st in rock history.

0: Enjoy the rest of your Friday. Be safe. Also, enjoy the weekend. Back with you Saturday night. How about that?
1: 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It's time to get your rock on with Steve Gorman and April Rose. It's Steve Gorman Rocks. Welcome to the show.
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listening to Steve Gorman Rocks on the legendary classic rock 97 WLAV, Grand Rapids. Michigan. Yeah, yeah, yeah. A Cumulus Media Station.